0: 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Bike Trail of the Week. Captain Ahab in the Amasa Back Trail System, managed by the BLM southwest of Moab. Riders typically combine routes for 8 to 10 miles. This is a black diamond trail featuring technical slick rock and ledges. Current surface conditions are dry with excellent traction. Rider reports note strong early morning riding conditions before heat builds. Carry more water than usual and watch for hikers on connecting segments. Off-road trail of the week. Poison Spider Mesa, accessed from Potash Road and managed by the BLM. The route runs roughly 14 miles round trip and rates about a 6 on the Moab scale. High clearance four-wheel drive with low range is recommended. Current conditions include dry sandstone obstacles and loose sand and wash sections. Recent advisories remind drivers to stay on designated routes. Air down tires and expect weekend traffic. 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
1: Highway 191, one of the most beautiful stretches of road in the Southwest. It winds through red rock canyons, desert skies, and the gateway to places we all love. Arches, canyonlands, home. But over the past 10 years, this highway has also taken something from us. Mothers, fathers, sons, daughters, friends, neighbors. Lives changed forever in a moment that could never be taken back. Highway 191 has no shoulders in many places. Sharp curves, steep hills, heavy truck traffic, and during the summer months, thousands of visitors unfamiliar with the road, all sharing the same narrow ribbon of pavement. 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From all of us at KCYN, 97.1 FM, this tribute is for those we've lost and for those still traveling. Highway 191 today.

Lainey Wilson in Somewhere Over Laredo. She got a new song out called Phones, Keys, Wallet, and You. So good. It's with John Mayer, by the way.

0: John Party and Boots Off. Hi there, I'm Bobby G. Well, if you're going to make it to the movie theaters this weekend, you've got a few new choices. Masters of the Universe in theaters. Nick Jonas and Paul Rudd, the movie Power Ballad, is also in theaters. And it's the sixth installment of, get this, Scary Movie. Yeah, sixth. Can you believe it?
1: Favorite book is Luke.
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Tucker Wetmore and 3, 2, 1. Hi there, I'm Bobby G. Well, Supergirl is coming to theaters June 26th, and every blockbuster has to have a bucket, right? Usually full of popcorn. Well, not in this case. Starting on Wednesday, Kentucky Fried Chicken has a Supergirl bucket, and it's $30, and it features Supergirl's dog, Crypto. So, a little spin on a bucket idea for a great movie that's out June 26th, The Supergirl.

0: That's Morgan Wallen, and Don't We? Hi there, I'm Bobby G. Well, Randy Travis has an album that's going to be coming out by the end of the year. And it's new, never before heard archive music. Now, this was music that was recorded before his stroke, and I'm assuming no AI on this. So pretty exciting stuff. As a huge Randy Travis fan, cannot wait to see that and hear that come out.
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0: John Morgan and just a kid myself. Hi there, I'm Bobby G. Hope you're having a great weekend still to come. I've got Hardy and Ella Langley with Be Her. That's next.
1: Hey y'all, this is Brantley Gilbert and this is my new song, Good Damn. Good Damn is a song I wrote with my good friends Brock Berry Hill, Taylor Phillips, and a fella you might know by the name of Hardy. And it's a song about shooting your shot. Long story short, hope y'all dig it.

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1: Southeastern Utah is gearing up for a busy weekend filled with astronomy, community events, and important regional developments. The biggest attraction is the Southeast Utah Astrofest, taking place through Sunday across several of the area's iconic parks and monuments. Stargazers can enjoy guided telescope viewing and astronomy programs Friday at Canyonlands National Park's Island in the Sky and Needles districts. Saturday activities move to Dead Horse Point State Park and Natural Bridges National Monument, while Sunday events are scheduled at Arches National Park and Hovenweep National Monument. Organizers remind visitors to arrive before 9 p.m. to secure parking and bring a red flashlight and a jacket for cooler nighttime temperatures. Moab also has a full calendar of community events this weekend. Movies at Swanee Park will feature Zootopia 2 Friday night at dark. The Monumental Lights Gala takes place Friday evening, while Saturday brings the Moab Open Flea Market at Old City Park Pavilion and a magic show featuring Rick Baretti at the Moab Backyard Theater. The Crystal Festival runs both Saturday and Sunday at the Old Spanish Trail Arena. In regional news, discussion continues surrounding the proposed Green River Nuclear Project. Developers are now considering small modular reactors, or SMRs, as part of a plan aimed at supplying power for future data centers. Elsewhere, Goblin Valley State Park is one step closer to joining the electrical grid after approval of a new transmission line. In San Juan County, golf tournaments are scheduled this weekend at the Hideout Golf Course in Monticello, while drivers are advised to watch for increased mining-related truck traffic near Monticello and Blanding.
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3: Canyon Country Computer Satellite Weather. We have a red flag warning today, a fire weather watch Monday and Tuesday. For today, it's going to be mostly sunny with a high of 96. Partly cloudy night tonight, low 64. Sunshine and hot Monday, high 98. Mainly clear Monday night, low 66. Tuesday, a mostly sunny day, high 96. Wednesday, sunny, high 94. Thursday, a sunny day, high 92. I'm meteorologist Jim Rinaldi.
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4: Welcome to This Week in Moab, where we explore the history, legends, movies, people, and places that make southeastern Utah one of the most remarkable landscapes on Earth.
5: This Week in Moab History. President Lyndon B. Johnson signed legislation creating a new national park in early 1964. As June arrived, travelers from across America began making their way to the remote Island in the Sky district, eager to see the spectacular maze of canyons carved by the Green and Colorado rivers. That first season marked the beginning of what would become one of Utah's most treasured national parks, Canyonlands National Park, welcoming hundreds of thousands of visitors each year while preserving one of the most dramatic landscapes in North America. At the time, there were few paved roads, limited facilities, and very little signage. Visitors often relied on local residents and hand-drawn maps to navigate the rugged terrain.
4: This week's Moab Movie Minute takes us back to the filming of Thelma and Louise. During the summer of 1990, director Ridley Scott brought stars Susan Sarandon and Gina Davis to southeastern Utah to film portions of the now classic road movie. Several scenes were shot along scenic highways near Moab, taking advantage of the region's vast desert vistas and towering sandstone cliffs. Crew members reportedly joked that the scenery was stealing scenes from the actors because every direction looked like a postcard.
5: Did you know that beneath much of southeastern Utah lies an ancient layer of salt deposited by a sea that existed more than 300 million years ago? In some places, that underground salt is thousands of feet thick. As it slowly shifts and dissolves, it helps create many of the dramatic features we see today, including valleys, fins, arches, and cliffs throughout canyon country. In other words, some of Moab's most famous scenery exists because of an ancient ocean long before dinosaurs ever walked the earth. That's This Week in Moab

Hey everybody, and welcome to Plate Up the Outdoors, a show where we head outside, get in a little fishing, hunting, maybe some foraging, and then plate it all up with a delicious recipe at the end. This week, I thought we would talk about something a little different than wild game, though, and we're going to talk about mushroom hunting. I've recently gotten into mushroom hunting quite a bit the last couple years, and it's really fun. I think I enjoy it for the same reasons that I enjoy just regular wild game hunting or bird hunting or maybe even fishing, because it's the perfect reason to just get out and enjoy yourself. You can do it really easily with your friends or your family. Your pets can go along as long as you can keep them from eating your findings. You get to enjoy just the leaves and the pine needles of the mountains, the sounds of the forest, the smells that are out there, even the bugs, just everything. It's a very inexpensive hobby, pretty easy to get into. Mostly you just need, well, I shouldn't say totally inexpensive anymore. I guess you need gas to make it to the mountain, and we all know that's not super cheap right now. So maybe it's getting to be a little bit more of an expensive hobby. But if you can afford the gas, then you can go. Foraged mushrooms are a really big treat compared to store-bought ones. They just have a little bit earthier, more rustic taste and feel to them. They are really fun, just like when you get a wild game harvest to create your own meal from it. There's a real sense of pride that you build from doing that. It makes you have a connection to your food that's just a little bit different than when you go to the grocery store. Mushrooms are a really great source of amino acids, which build muscles and are part of a lot of the chemical reactions in your body. They transport nutrients for you, they help prevent illness, and they carry out all kinds of functions in your body. They also have a lot of minerals, so they're really fun to get into doing. That all being said, the hard part about mushroom hunting is that it can be a little bit of a high-risk hobby. There are lots of deadly and poisonous mushrooms out there, and I am by no means an expert on mushrooms. I've done a lot of research and spent a lot of time figuring out how to make it the safest possible for myself. And if you are interested in doing mushroom hunting, I would suggest that you do all of that yourself first before you head out and not just go because you heard it here first. So some tips though that I can give you for getting into doing mushroom hunting and helping it to be as safe as possible is you want to start smart. So if you want to go out and enjoy your mushroom hunt and not be worried about like, am I going to eat the wrong thing and die, basically? you want to start smart. And the best thing you can do is get a book and read it so that you can learn about the types of mushrooms in your areas, how to identify them, and most importantly, how to not misidentify them so that you're not picking the wrong things. You also want to get a book about the trees that mushrooms are found in. So mushrooms have a symbiotic relationship with very specific trees. Each different type of mushroom is usually found on only one type or two types of different trees. And so if you can identify the mushroom you're looking for and then identify that it's on the correct tree or, you know, near the base of it, because all the mushrooms we'll be talking about are sprout from the ground, even though they're still connected to the tree, then you can feel even more confident that you have the correct mushroom. So learning to identify the trees and the mushrooms. Also, you can download an app to take with you so that you have pictures of what you're looking for, descriptions of smells and textures of all the different mushrooms. That helps you in identifying them. You can get into making spore prints also. I don't do that because the two mushrooms that I'm going to talk about today are the only two that I forage, and they're easily identifiable enough that you don't need to do a spore print, but you could start getting into that. You can also join mushroom hunting groups. Every state has one. I have not joined the one here in Utah. I haven't even looked it up, but supposedly every state has one, and that's a really great way to learn more about mushroom hunting. And also, then you can do things like, if you're out, you can take a picture of other mushrooms that you see that you're not sure about, and then you can share them with the group. And they can, you know, explain to you like, oh yeah, that's a good one or that's a bad one. You also can try to join in on group mushroom hunts where you can learn even more. The other tip I will give you is that you should start when you go with only looking for one type of mushroom. Don't like look up, you know, three different kinds that you could find and then try to find all three. Just pick one,
get to know it really, really well, and then only look for that one type of mushroom so that you don't start getting confused or accidentally pick the wrong things. So just one type of. You always need to cook mushrooms that you collect in the wild. They're not quite the same as the store-bought. You know, you can eat portobellas or white button mushrooms just cut up on salad raw, but you don't really want to do that with wild forage mushrooms because they can upset your stomach even if they are edible. And that is true of the first mushroom that I want to talk about that you can go find on the La Salle Mountains here in Moab, Utah, and that's the morel. The morel is one that if you taste it while you're out there, you could get an upset stomach. You won't die or anything, or not even get like dangerously ill, but you should cook it first. The morel is considered the best beginner mushroom because it's very easy to identify, and there aren't a whole bunch of copycat or ones that you can easily misidentify and get mixed up. Morels don't like being too cold, and they don't like being too hot, and they like their soil to be moist but not too wet, and they don't want it to be dry. So they're kind of picky. They're a picky mushroom. So they're hard to locate sometimes, and they only come up in the right conditions. So around here, they'll start sprouting kind of late spring, and they continue until it gets too hot, because then they're like, it's too hot, and they don't like it, which they are nearing the end of the season right now, but they're still around. They're a really interesting mushroom, and I don't know a lot. I'm sure other mushrooms are this way, too, but they only sprout once their host, which is the tree that they have their relationship with, has died. So basically, they're living the good life, their little fungi life where they're being fed really well by the tree. But then if the tree dies, like if somebody comes and chainsaws it or if a fire comes through or something like that, once the tree dies, then they will sprout below the tree to reproduce so that they can start to spread somewhere else so that they can go find food. That is a tip. They also tend to kind of hang out in little morel groups. If you find one, you're likely to find more in the same area. And when I went this last time, it was very much like that. They like to be on the south and west facing slopes. And once you find one, then you can kind of look, you should look around within a 20 foot radius, and there's probably going to be more. So how do you identify the morel? They have a deeply ridged cap. They kind of look, in my mind, like a topo map. And then they kind of have they're shaped kind of like an arrow. They're very pointy. When you cut them in half, they have this hollow oblong gorge running the length of the mushroom. And then you can see that they don't really have like a true cap. Like, you know, if you go and you get a white button mushroom at the store, the cap kind of veils over the stem and you can kind of separate them. Morels, when you cut it, you kind of notice that they're just like one continuous piece. And so they don't have that veiled cap. They also don't have gills on them, and they range in color from white to black, brown, and to a tan. And they can get kind of yellowish and stuff too, but then the inside is creamy white once you cut them in half. I would suggest Googling or whichever search engine you like to use the morel so you can get a good picture of what they look like. And then like I said about, they're not hard, they're easy to not have like a misidentification happen. It's because there is a false morel, but it's really easy to pick out that that's not it because it kind of has this, it's more red, and then it's kind of short and fat looking instead of that arrow shape. So, and then the ridges are different. They're more like folds. They're not like, they don't look like river veins cut through the landscape or something like that. They look like folds. So that's the morel. The other mushroom that is easy to identify if you have practice and is on our mountain are the king boletes. They're also kind of called porcinis. They're really fun to hunt for, but they can be a little bit more difficult to find because the bugs and animals like deer and stuff really, really love boletes. And so you're in like a competition with, you know, nature to try and find the boletes. They are kind of more around the aspens when I've looked. I don't know if that's true, like, everywhere, if it's a continuous condition across, you know, different mountains if you went different places, but just here, that's kind of the area I found them in. The morels kind of climb in elevation as the heat
changes, so you'll kind of find them lower as it's cooler in the spring, and then as it starts to get hotter, they'll, you know, not be down on the lower elevations, and then you'll have to go pretty high to start finding them. The bolates I've only really found in the aspens. This is kind of interesting about bolates. There's over 300 species in the family. You want to look up the king bolate for ones that you're looking for on our mountain. They're a really great beginner mushroom because the lookalikes that are out there, which I didn't find any on our mountain, but I'm sure there are some, but the lookalikes aren't poisonous. So if you make the mistake, you might get a little sick feeling, but you're not going to, you know, croak. And I find that they're pretty easy to identify. They're a little bit larger mushroom, and they have this tannish kind of, they look like a bread bun cap on them. They're kind of fluffy looking almost. And then they have a thick and chunky white stem. And then they can get a little bit of a reddish tint to them as they start to go on in the season as well on the cap. But then they have, interestingly enough, a really distinctive scent. So I told you that you could identify them by both like sight and smell. And they smell like sourdough bread a little bit. And so they like look like a little bun and they smell like sourdough. Isn't that cute? They have a nutty, meaty flavor and a really smooth, creamy texture after you cook them. And they're really, really good, especially like if you make a gravy and put them in it and then serve it over steak. It's really, really good. Also, going back to kind of identifying them, king bolates don't have gills. So if you look at a mushroom and it has gills on it, it's not right. You know right away. Like, don't even touch it. It's wrong. They have pores. Also, are like the morel, they don't have that veiled cap. They're attached to the stem. So the cap and the stem are just kind of one continuous piece. It doesn't like pop off really easy, like a portobello or whatever. So, but yeah, that's a big thing. No gills. When you're identifying out there, that's what you want to look for. The little bread buns with no gills. Same thing. Google king bolete. Bolete is B-O-L-E-T-E. And get you a good picture of one, and then you can go head out and look for them, and that is super, super fun. So, for the recipe this week, I'm going to share what I did with my morels, which was morel mushrooms with asparagus over risotto. It was so delicious. The morels are kind of nutty, they're a little bit earthy, and they just go super well with asparagus. So that was what I did. This is probably one of the best meals I think I've ever had. So if you get a chance, even if you have to go to the store and buy you some, I don't know, portobellos to do this recipe, I would suggest it. It's really, really good. So to start, you're going to get a small saucepan and put a quart of chicken stock into it. Or you can do vegetable stock if you want. I usually tend to use vegetable stock if I'm cooking vegetables. So when I did this, I did vegetable stock, but you can do chicken stock too. And so you want to bring that over like a light simmer over kind of a low heat. And you're just doing that to use for your risotto. So you just want to get that started first so that it's warmed up when you start working on the risotto. Then in a large skillet or something, or a pan that kind of has like a deeper edge to it, because you're just going to do the mushrooms and the asparagus all in the same thing that you're going to do the risotto in. And risotto, it's easier if you have kind of a really big pan with a little bit higher side. So in a pan like that, you're going to put 2 tablespoons of olive oil and a tablespoon of butter. And you're going to get that over like a medium-high heat. And once the butter starts to boil, you're going to add your asparagus and your morel mushrooms. You want to cut them up into, I don't know, quarters would probably be a good size because they shrink down quite a bit. And you want to saute those until they're tender, which is only about 4 minutes because you're going to throw them back in. And so you don't want the asparagus to lose its crunch totally. So about 4 minutes. You want to transfer that to a plate and pour the juice out. I poured the juice back onto the mushrooms and asparagus. I didn't pour it in the sink or something like that because I wanted to, you know, keep a little bit of a sauce going. But so pour that out. Then you're going to heat another 2 tablespoons of olive oil and a tablespoon of butter in that same saucepan. And you're going to add a minced or very finely diced shallot. Probably like a medium-sized one. I like a lot of shallot and stuff when I do it. If you don't have a shallot, you could do an onion, like a small onion, or you could do garlic too if you wanted, and that would work. The shallot's just really nice because it's a little bit lighter flavor, I think, than the onions. It doesn't give it quite that, like, woo, onion. You want to
let that soften for about a minute. And then you want to stir in your arborio rice. I did a cup of arborio rice for this recipe, and that made enough for four people for sure. Arborio rice is kind of sometimes hard to find in Moab. It's not usually over by like the regular rices. Sometimes I have to go over by like the mac and cheese, it seems like, and it's over there sometimes. Or usually I have to get it in Grand Junction. I don't know. It's a little bit harder to find sometimes. But you have to use arborio. You can't use a different type of rice or this doesn't work. I mean, you could use different rice, but you're not going to get the same effect. It's just going to be a rice dish instead of a creamy pasta-y reminiscent dish. I want to toast the rice for about a minute, and then you want to pour in like a quarter of a cup to maybe a half a cup of, I used Marsala wine, and it was amazing. It added this like kind of sweet, rustic, musky almost flavor to the rice that was really, really good. A lot of people just use a little bit of white wine to deglaze the pan. You're cooking off the alcohol, so because you're going to cook it until all that liquid is evaporated. But you could also just skip that step if you're somebody who doesn't cook with alcohol. But yeah, so I used Marsala, like I said. More typical is usually white wine, but Marsala was so good with this. Went with the mushrooms really, really well. Then you want to stir in some fresh thyme, and you're going to start the simmering process of the arborio rice. This takes a long time. It's like probably 15 to 20 minutes, and you just kind of have to stand there and cook it and stir constantly. And I like it. I think it's kind of like a meditation or like a yoga break almost. Like you just sit there and stir and it's calm and there's not like, it's not hot and with flames and everything. It's just, it's mellow. So you just want to get the heat to where it starts to simmer, and you'll put in, a ladle full, a quarter cup, half a cup of that chicken stock that you warmed up at the beginning, and you just sit there and kind of stir it until it's all absorbed, and then you keep repeating until you've run out of stock, and the arborio rice at that point should have it makes its own cream sauce by the end. It gets really soft and kind of chewy, the rice does, but then it creates, once it quits absorbing, it kind of gets this starchy liquid that is basically a little sauce that goes with it. So then that you do it slow. Like you don't want to start boiling. You just want it to simmer slow, keep stirring so it doesn't burn. And then after you've got it where you want it, you stir in your asparagus and your mushrooms and pour that juice back in, and you let it cook for like 2 or 3 more minutes. And then you are ready to eat. To plate this up, you want to put a big, big serving of the arborio mushroom asparagus mixture into a bowl, and then I top it with a little bit of shaved Parmesan cheese and some fresh parsley. If you want it to be creamier, you can add another tablespoon or two of butter to the rice right before you throw the morels and the asparagus back on. And then you want to season it with a little salt and black pepper, and you can garnish it with a little balsamic vinegar or olive oil if you want. It's really, really good. Each bite is just amazing. You want to get one of all of the aspects of the dish, and super good. One of the best things I've ever had. Can't say enough about it. So that is the show for the week. I hope that you are excited to go out mushroom hunting. You can check out this recipe on huntingandcooking.com. You can also follow me on social media on Facebook and Instagram under A12GageGirl. 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If you have questions or comments, I'd love to hear them. And that is it for the week. Happy hunting!

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5: 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Highway 191 runs through one of the most beautiful landscapes in the world. Towering red rock cliffs, wide desert skies, and views that make people want to slow down and take it all in. And that's exactly the problem. Every year, accidents happen on Highway 191 because drivers are looking at the scenery instead of the road ahead. This highway has long stretches with no shoulders, heavy traffic, and very little room for mistakes. In recent years, members of our community have lost their lives here. So if you're visiting Moab, we're glad you came. Take pictures, enjoy the views, but please do it safely. Keep your eyes on the road, give yourself extra time, and only pass when it's absolutely safe to do so. Because the most important view of all is the road in front of you. 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

0: That's Luke Combs, Sleepless in a Hotel Room. So Uber released the most interesting things left in ride shares last year. Includes an ankle monitor, a brand new mini fridge, and a cape with a Statue of Liberty on it.
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That's Jason Aldean and Don't Tell On Me. Hi there, I'm Bobby G. Still to come, got Zach Top just south of Sanity and Hudson Westbrook up next with A House Again.

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1: Southeastern Utah is gearing up for a busy weekend filled with astronomy, community events, and important regional developments. The biggest attraction is the Southeast Utah Astrofest, taking place through Sunday across several of the area's iconic parks and monuments. Stargazers can enjoy guided telescope viewing and astronomy programs Friday at Canyonlands National Park's Island in the Sky and Needles districts. Saturday activities move to Dead Horse Point State Park and Natural Bridges National Monument, while Sunday events are scheduled at Arches National Park and Hovenweep National Monument. Organizers remind visitors to arrive before 9 p.m. to secure parking and bring a red flashlight and a jacket for cooler nighttime temperatures. Moab also has a full calendar of community events this weekend. Movies at Swanee Park will feature Zootopia 2 Friday night at dark. The Monumental Lights Gala takes place Friday evening, while Saturday brings the Moab Open Flea Market at Old City Park Pavilion and a magic show featuring Rick Baretti at the Moab Backyard Theater. The Crystal Festival runs both Saturday and Sunday at the Old Spanish Trail Arena. In regional news, discussion continues surrounding the proposed Green River Nuclear Project. Developers are now considering small modular reactors, or SMRs, as part of a plan aimed at supplying power for future data centers. Elsewhere, Goblin Valley State Park is one step closer to joining the electrical grid after approval of a new transmission line. In San Juan County, golf tournaments are scheduled this weekend at the Hideout Golf Course in Monticello, while drivers are advised to watch for increased mining-related truck traffic near Monticello and Blanding.
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3: Canyon Country Computer Satellite Weather. We have a red flag warning today, a fire weather watch Monday and Tuesday. For today, it's going to be mostly sunny with a high of 96, a partly cloudy night tonight, low 64. Sunshine and hot Monday, high 98. Mainly clear Monday night, low 66. Tuesday, a mostly sunny day, high 96. Wednesday, sunny, high 94. Thursday, a sunny day, high 92. I'm meteorologist Jim Rinaldi.
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5: 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I'm your local trail guide, Ferdy Pacheco, and here's your weekend launch report for southeastern Utah. Headlines and alerts, warm temperatures, gusty afternoon winds, and very dry fuels continue across canyon country. National Park Service staff remind visitors to expect heavy traffic in Arches and Canyonlands. BLM crews report most recreation routes remain open and dry, while Grand County Search and Rescue continues urging early starts, extra water, and realistic turnaround times. For the hike of the week, Uwa Lake Trail in the LaSalle Mountains. Managed by the U.S. Forest Service from the Uwa campground area, this out-and-back route is roughly 4 miles round trip with about 500 feet of elevation gain and an easy to medium rating. Bike Trail of the Week, Captain Ahab in the Amasa Back Trail System, managed by the BLM southwest of Moab. Riders typically combine routes for 8 to 10 miles. This is a black diamond trail featuring technical slick rock and ledges. Current surface conditions are dry with excellent traction. Rider reports note strong early morning riding conditions before heat builds. Carry more water than usual and watch for hikers on connecting segments. Off-road trail of the week, Poison Spider Mesa, accessed from Potash Road and managed by the BLM. The route runs roughly 14 miles round trip and rates about a 6 on the Moab scale. High clearance four-wheel drive with low range is recommended. 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
6: 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People come from all over the world to see the beauty of southeastern Utah, and one of the most breathtaking drives anywhere is right here, Highway 191 through Moab. But this road demands your attention. There are long stretches with no shoulders, tight lanes, and heavy traffic from locals, visitors, trucks, and recreation vehicles. Every year, serious accidents happen here, and sadly, members of our community have lost their lives. Many of those crashes have something in common. Drivers looking at the scenery instead of the road. Drivers trying to pass because they're in a hurry. Drivers forgetting that the vehicle ahead may slow down suddenly. If you're visiting Moab, we're glad you're here. We hope you enjoy the incredible beauty of our area. But please remember, this road is not a racetrack. Slow down, stay alert. And if you're behind someone going a little slower, take a deep breath and be patient, because arriving a minute later is always better than not arriving at all. 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

bet you never thought you'd be such a wonderful, irresistible human being, listening to all this great country music. But we have always had faith in you, and you are killing it. So how about another song?

0: It's Riley Green. Think as you drunk I am. Hi there, I'm Bobby G. It was so cool to hear a little Toby Keith in that song as well. Well, Riley has extended his tour and added fall dates, so you can go to his official website and look at the complete tour schedule, but it's good to see him extending dates. We're going to see a lot of Riley this year, I'm sure.
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0: Drew Baldridge, and she's somebody's daughter.
1: Hi there, I'm Bobby G. Well, are you going to be doing any summer picnicking this year? Well, some foods that are growing in popularity include olives and flatbreads. The ones that are on the decline, well, spam and cheese slices. How can cheese, the spam I get, cheese slices? No.

0: Ella Langley, along with Morgan Wallen, and I Can't Love You Anymore. I'm Bobby G. Well, Ella Langley has been finding her footing with her newfound fame. She also says that all of her songs are written from a genuine place and hopes that her fans can hear that it's all authentic. I'm telling you, she's definitely a shooting star.
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3: By the looks of this facility, we may have been preceded by other aliens.
2: Commanders, are we certain Jackass Joe's will accept interstellar Bitcoin as a form of payment for their delicious assortment of jerky?
1: Well, we are in Crescent Junction, Utah, at the intersection of Highway 191 and IH-70, USA, and Bitcoin is accepted in Utah.
3: Let's ask this human employee.
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1: Southeastern Utah is gearing up for a busy weekend filled with astronomy, community events, and important regional developments. The biggest attraction is the Southeast Utah Astro Fest, taking place through Sunday across several of the area's iconic parks and monuments. Stargazers can enjoy guided telescope viewing

Kenny Chesney and Carry On. Hi there, I'm Bobby G. Well, if you're a big fan of Puppy Bowl, there's a soccer version called the LG Channel's World Pup, and it's going to premiere June 10th. You can watch 48 rescue pups play soccer on any LG smart TV or online. Should be a lot of fun.

0: beautiful things. Megan Maroney. Hi there, I'm Bobby G. So if you're getting married, you're thinking, man, where should I get married? Well, you can get married on an island in Sweden. They have a few of them. 267,000 islands. In fact, they're the most of any country in the world. Norway is second, followed by Finland, Canada, and Chile. 267,000. And only about 1,000 of them are inhabited. Or I think about 8,000 have some form of a building. Not a bad idea, maybe.
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9: Hey, Slim. What you eating?
10: I'm chewing on some of that Jackass Joe's UFO jerky we bought last night at Jackass Joe's in Cranston Junction.
9: Coyotes are loud tonight.
10: They sure are, Clayton.
9: Dang, that shooting star just landed near the horses.
10: Look at there. Two green lizards are coming this way.
11: Earthlings, we are trying to locate Jackass Joe's.
9: Well, I'll be danged.
11: Yes, we are searching for Jackass Joe's UFO jerky in Crescent Junction, Utah.
12: Yes, at the junction of I-70 and Highway 191, exit 182.
9: Well, you two horny toads are a few miles away.
10: Yeah, we are a few miles outside of Green River, Utah.
11: Well, this looks eerily like Mars to me.
10: Don't worry. That there jerky has no jackass in it.
9: Oh, Slim.
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Straight for the Heart. That's Alexandra Kay. Hi there, I'm Bobby G. Thanks for hanging out with me on a Sunday. Coming up, got Keith Urban, It's a Love Thing, and Jason Aldean next.

0: From the KCYN and KCPX newsroom, this is the news from Moab in southeastern Utah.
1: Southeastern Utah is gearing up for a busy weekend filled with astronomy, community events, and important regional developments. The biggest attraction is the Southeast Utah Astrofest, taking place through Sunday across several of the area's iconic parks and monuments. Stargazers can enjoy guided telescope viewing and astronomy programs Friday at Canyonlands National Park's Island in the Sky and Needles districts. Saturday activities move to Dead Horse Point State Park and Natural Bridges National Monument, while Sunday events are scheduled at Arches National Park and Hovenweep National Monument. Organizers remind visitors to arrive before 9 p.m. to secure parking and bring a red flashlight and a jacket for cooler nighttime temperatures. Moab also has a full calendar of community events this weekend. Movies at Swanee Park will feature Zootopia 2 Friday night at dark. The Monumental Lights Gala takes place Friday evening, while Saturday brings the Moab Open Flea Market at Old City Park Pavilion and a magic show featuring Rick Baretti at the Moab Backyard Theater. The Crystal Festival runs both Saturday and Sunday at the Old Spanish Trail Arena. In regional news, discussion continues surrounding the proposed Green River Nuclear Project. Developers are now considering small modular reactors, or SMRs, as part of a plan aimed at supplying power for future data centers. Elsewhere, Goblin Valley State Park is one step closer to joining the electrical grid after approval of a new transmission line. In San Juan County, golf tournaments are scheduled this weekend at the Hideout Golf Course in Monticello, while drivers are advised to watch for increased mining-related truck traffic near Monticello and Blanding.
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3: Canyon Country Computer Satellite Weather. We have a red flag warning today, a fire weather watch Monday and Tuesday. For today, it's going to be mostly sunny with a high of 96. Partly cloudy night tonight, low 64. Sunshine and hot Monday, high 98. Mainly clear Monday night, low 66. Tuesday, a mostly sunny day, high 96. Wednesday, sunny, high 94. Thursday, a sunny day, high 92. I'm meteorologist Jim Rinaldi.
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5: 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I'm your local trail guide, Ferdy Pacheco, and here's your weekend launch report for southeastern Utah. Headlines and alerts, warm temperatures, gusty afternoon winds, and very dry fuels continue across canyon country. National Park Service staff remind visitors to expect heavy traffic in Arches and Canyonlands. BLM crews report most recreation routes remain open and dry, while Grand County Search and Rescue continues urging early starts, extra water, and realistic turnaround times. For the hike of the week, Uwa Lake Trail in the La Salle Mountains, managed by the U.S. Forest Service from the Uwa Campground area. This out-and-back route is roughly 4 miles round trip, with about 500 feet of elevation gain and an easy to medium rating. Bike Trail of the Week, Captain Ahab in the Amasa Back Trail System, managed by the BLM southwest of Moab. Riders typically combine routes for 8 to 10 miles. This is a black diamond trail featuring technical slick rock and ledges. Current surface conditions are dry with excellent traction. Rider reports note strong early morning riding conditions before heat builds. Carry more water than usual and watch for hikers on connecting segments. Off-road trail of the week, Poison Spider Mesa, accessed from Potash Road and managed by the BLM. The route runs roughly 14 miles round trip and rates about a 6 on the Moab scale. High clearance four-wheel drive with low range is recommended. Current conditions include dry sandstone obstacles and loose sand and wash sections. Recent advisories remind drivers to stay on designated routes. Air down tires and expect weekend traffic. 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
6: beautiful stretches of road in the southwest. It winds through red rock canyons, desert skies, and the gateway to places we all love. Arches, canyonlands, home. But over the past 10 years, this highway has also taken something from us. Mothers, fathers, sons, daughters, friends, neighbors. Lives changed forever in a moment that could never be taken back. Highway 191 has no shoulders in many places. Sharp curves, steep hills, heavy truck traffic, and during the summer months, thousands of visitors unfamiliar with the road, all sharing the same narrow ribbon of pavement. 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Highway 191 today.

0: Lauren Elena and all my exes. Hi, I'm Bobby G. Well, if you make it to the movies this weekend, Scary Movie, the sixth edition of that franchise out. Masters of the Universe. The horror movie Backrooms. I don't know if you've seen this movie. Made $81 million last weekend. And that makes its director, Kane Parsons, the youngest director ever to top the domestic box office. Get this, he's 20 years old. Previous record was 27.
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2: 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Better do yourself a favor.
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Jordan Davis, Tucson Too Late. Hi there, I'm Bobby G. Well, Alan Jackson is doing his final show. It's the last call, one more for the road. The tour wraps up in Nashville, Tennessee, and it's happening on June 27th. And guest stars include Eric Church, Luke Combs, Riley Green, Lainey Wilson, Carrie Underwood, and, well, Mr. George Strait. I think we're going to hear the song Murder on Music Row. Cannot wait. June 27th, the final performance, Mr. Alan Jackson.

0: Corey Kent, Co Wetzel, and Rocky Mountain Low. Hi there, I'm Bobby G. Well, CMA Fest wrapped up today in Nashville, Tennessee, a four-day event. If it's not on your bucket list, you got to put it on there. Because it is, if you love country music, it is the best 4 days of your life. It's actually absolutely the best ever. So maybe we'll start making plans for next year.
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regarding the case of country music versus any other music on the radio, we, the judge and jury, find that those other stations are guilty of not playing good music. Yeah. Case dismissed.

0: That's Luke Bryan, Country, and She Knows It. Hi, I'm Bobby G. I hope you have a great week. I'll catch you next weekend. Going to leave you with Cody Johnson and Luke Combs next.
1: Hey, y'all, this is Jackson Dean, and I am very excited that my new song, Make a Liar, is out now.

Little girl used to swing right there. I still see her pink bow and her brown hair. She's in the big city now, but she still calls

0: From the KCYN and KCPX newsroom, this is the news from Moab in southeastern Utah.
1: Southeastern Utah is gearing up for a busy weekend filled with astronomy, community events, and important regional developments. The biggest attraction is the Southeast Utah Astrofest, taking place through Sunday across several of the area's iconic parks and monuments. Stargazers can enjoy guided telescope viewing and astronomy programs Friday at Canyonlands National Park's Island in the Sky and Needles districts. Saturday activities move to Dead Horse Point State Park and Natural Bridges National Monument, while Sunday events are scheduled at Arches National Park and Hovenweep National Monument. Organizers remind visitors to arrive before 9 p.m. to secure parking and bring a red flashlight and a jacket for cooler nighttime temperatures. Moab also has a full calendar of community events this weekend. Movies at Swanee Park will feature Zootopia 2 Friday night at dark. The Monumental Lights Gala takes place Friday evening, while Saturday brings the Moab Open Flea Market at Old City Park Pavilion and a magic show featuring Rick Baretti at the Moab Backyard Theater. The Crystal Festival runs both Saturday and Sunday at the Old Spanish Trail Arena. In regional news, discussion continues surrounding the proposed Green River Nuclear Project. Developers are now considering small modular reactors, or SMRs, as part of a plan aimed at supplying power for future data centers. Elsewhere, Goblin Valley State Park is one step closer to joining the electrical grid after approval of a new transmission line. In San Juan County, golf tournaments are scheduled this weekend at the Hideout Golf Course in Monticello, while drivers are advised to watch for increased mining-related truck traffic near Monticello and Blanding.
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3: Canyon Country Computer Satellite Weather. We have a red flag warning today, a fire weather watch Monday and Tuesday. For today, it's going to be mostly sunny with a high of 96, a partly cloudy night tonight, low 64, sunshine and hot Monday, high 98, mainly clear Monday night, low 66, Tuesday, a mostly sunny day, high 96, Wednesday, sunny, high 94, Thursday, a sunny day, high 92. I'm meteorologist Jim Rinaldi.
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1: Welcome to This Week in Moab, where we explore the history, legends, movies, people, and places that make southeastern Utah one of the most remarkable landscapes on Earth.
5: This Week in Moab History. President Lyndon B. Johnson signed legislation creating a new national park in early 1964. As June arrived, travelers from across America began making their way to the remote Island in the Sky district, eager to see the spectacular maze of canyons carved by the Green and Colorado rivers. That first season marked the beginning of what would become one of Utah's most treasured national parks, Canyonlands National Park, welcoming hundreds of thousands of visitors each year while preserving one of the most dramatic landscapes in North America. At the time, there were few paved roads, limited facilities, and very little signage. Visitors often relied on local residents and hand-drawn maps to navigate the rugged terrain.
1: This week's Moab Movie Minute takes us back to the filming of Thelma and Louise. During the summer of 1990, director Ridley Scott brought stars Susan Sarandon and Gina Davis to southeastern Utah to film portions of the now classic road movie. Several scenes were shot along scenic highways near Moab, taking advantage of the region's vast desert vistas and towering sandstone cliffs. Crew members reportedly joked that the scenery was stealing scenes from the actors because every direction looked like a postcard.
5: Did you know that beneath much of southeastern Utah lies an ancient layer of salt deposited by a sea that existed more than 300 million years ago? In some places, that underground salt is thousands of feet thick. As it slowly shifts and dissolves, it helps create many of the dramatic features we see today, including valleys, fins, arches, and cliffs throughout canyon country. In other words, some of Moab's most famous scenery exists because of an ancient ocean long before dinosaurs ever walked the earth. That's This Week in Moab.
6: 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Highway 191 runs through one of the most beautiful landscapes in the world. Towering red rock cliffs, wide desert skies, and views that make people want to slow down and take it all in. And that's exactly the problem. Every year, accidents happen on Highway 191 because drivers are looking at the scenery instead of the road ahead. This highway has long stretches with no shoulders, heavy traffic, and very little room for mistakes. In recent years, members of our community have lost their lives here. So if you're visiting Moab, we're glad you came. Take pictures, enjoy the views, but please do it safely. Keep your eyes on the road, give yourself extra time, and only pass when it's absolutely safe to do so. Because the most important view of all is the road in front of you. From your friends at KCYN 97.1 FM, thank you for helping keep Moab and Grand County safe.

John Morgan's new one is awesome. It's on the way. And when you're trying to concentrate, do you have the radio on? I'll tell you why I'm asking coming up.

0: It's going to be a big hit for him. That's John Morgan's new one, Just a Kid Myself. And Penny, when you're really trying to focus, do you keep the radio on or do you be like your mom when you were a kid and your mom would get flustered and reach over and turn the radio off while driving? Or was that just my mom? New study published in the Journal of Psychology of Music found that it's split almost entirely down the middle. 54% of Americans prefer to keep music on when they're trying to focus. 46% need the music to be turned off. And it's not a matter of, you know, one group being better than the other. It's just the way your brain works. But if you do keep music on while you are trying to concentrate, I just wanted to take the opportunity to say thank you. It's appreciated.
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5: Mine too, Slim. 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
4: Hey, I don't want to eat no Jackass.
5: No, you dumb klutz. 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
4: Where is this place, Clayton?
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Low Cash, that is their latest one. Musically, they've got other stuff going on outside of actually making music. About a year ago, they launched their own record label, and that is going quite well for them. They also have now launched an artist development company, and that is working well for them as well. So they're good musicians. They're also very astute business people on the side. And all of this is going very well for them. And I just wanted to point out that, yeah, well, I did a couple of loads of laundry yesterday. So there.

0: 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So just calm down. That's Josh Ross.
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7: This is a special news alert. Aliens have been sighted at Jackass Joe's in Crescent Junction, Utah. Several green lizard-looking aliens have been seen extracting Jackass Joe's jerky and loading the delicious jerky into some sort of oval-shaped spacecraft. They are gathering a huge assortment of jerky. We have interrupted this program to suggest, in order to obtain Jackass Joe's jerky, proceed to the junction of Highway 191 and I-70 in Crescent Junction ASAP. Before they get it all.
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1: In Moab and across Utah, attention is turning to both the future of industry and the close of another school year. A major economic development is taking shape in Green River, where American Critical Minerals has received final federal permits for its lithium and potash exploration project. The Bureau of Land Management has approved all 7 planned drill sites. Also in Green River, a long-discussed nuclear energy proposal is back on the table. Blue Castle Holdings and Fulcrum Point Holdings have announced plans to explore the development of small modular reactors near Interstate 70. Supporters say the project could create jobs and strengthen Utah's energy infrastructure, while critics continue to raise concerns about water use and long-term costs. Meanwhile, students across Grand County are officially on summer break following last week's graduation ceremonies. District leaders are already preparing for the 2026-2027 school year, with board planning and finance meetings scheduled throughout June. The district also continues to address a previously reported cybersecurity incident involving the Canvas Learning Management System and is encouraging families to monitor district updates. Elsewhere around the region, state and federal agencies are urging residents to remain vigilant as wildfire season begins. Dry conditions continue across eastern and central Utah, and officials remind residents in communities including Price, Huntington, Castledale, Monticello, and Blanding to check current fire restrictions before heading outdoors. Travelers should also expect increased summer traffic and construction delays along key routes, such as US 191 and US 6, as visitor numbers rise throughout the region. Drivers are encouraged to allow extra travel time and stay alert in work zones.
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3: Canyon Country Computer Satellite Weather. As we head into the day, we're going to be under a red flag warning. Skies will be sunny with a high temperature near 97 degrees. Winds out of the south-southeast 5 to 15 miles per hour. Monday night, we're going to be seeing increasing clouds. You can expect a low temperature down to around 67. And for Tuesday, we'll have cloudy skies in the morning. Then it will gradually clear with a high temperature near 96. Southwest winds 10 to 15 miles per hour. I'm Keith Maloney.
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6: 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I'm your local trail guide, Ferdy Pacheco. 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Headlines first. 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Rangers continue reminding visitors to avoid roadside parking. Hike of the week. Landscape Arch in Devil's Garden inside Arches National Park. The hike runs about 3.2 miles round trip, with roughly 300 feet of elevation gain and an easy to medium rating. Current conditions are dry packed trail and slick rock sections. This week's news, Devil's Garden parking is filling early most mornings. Bring more water than you think you need and stay on designated routes. Bike Trail of the Week, Navajo Rocks, managed by the BLM along Highway 313 between Moab and Canyonlands. Riders can build loops from 6 to 17 miles. Difficulty ranges from blue to intermediate. Trail Forks reports fast, dry conditions with excellent traction on slick rock and hardpack. Recent rider notes mention loose sand in a few corners. 4x4, Trail of the Week. Schaefer Trail from Island in the Sky into Canyonlands National Park. The route covers roughly 18 miles, depending on turnaround point, and rates about a 3 on the Moab scale. High clearance vehicles are recommended. Current conditions include dry shelf roads and washboard sections. NPS reminds drivers that white rim permits are required beyond designated areas. Slow down on blind corners and watch for cyclists. That's your Moab Outdoor Report, brought to you by Moab Chevron at 817 Main Street, the home of Stew's Deli.

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2: 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People come from all over the world to see the beauty of southeastern Utah, and one of the most breathtaking drives anywhere is right here, Highway 191 through Moab. But this road demands your attention. There are long stretches with no shoulders, tight lanes, and heavy traffic from locals, visitors, trucks, and recreation vehicles. Every year, serious accidents happen here, and sadly, members of our community have lost their lives. Many of those crashes have something in common. Drivers looking at the scenery instead of the road. Drivers trying to pass because they're in a hurry. Drivers forgetting that the vehicle ahead may slow down suddenly. If you're visiting Moab, we're glad you're here. We hope you enjoy the incredible beauty of our area. But please remember, this road is not a racetrack. Slow down, stay alert. And if you're behind someone going a little slower, take a deep breath and be patient. Because arriving a minute later is always better than not arriving at all. 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
2: In Moab and across southeastern Utah, attention is summer turning may to be the underway, but activity and the close continues of another across school Grand County a and major the surrounding economic area. Development is taking while shape students and Green teachers River, are enjoying American summer break, minerals the Grand County School District remains busy behind the scenes. Exploration the district's project. Finance the Bureau and Audit of Committee Land Management will meet Wednesday afternoon, seven followed by sites. A board work session also later that day, conducted via nuclear energy district officials back on the table. Blue Castle Holdings of the earlier cybersecurity incident plans involving the development of small modular system. Reactors near Interstate
3: Meanwhile,
2: 70.
3: Motorists supporters traveling say the project could create jobs and strengthen Utah's energy infrastructure, heavy truck while critics continue to raise concerns about water use at the and long-term costs. One mining
2: Meanwhile,
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2: week's graduation
3: on major
2: ceremonies.
3: Energy development
2: district
3: near
2: leaders
3: Green
2: are
3: River.
2: Already preparing
3: the
2: for
3: Blue
2: the 2026-2027 school year
3: continues
2: with board planning and plans.
3: Finance meetings scheduled throughout
2: internationals.
3: June.
2: The district
3: SMR
2: also continues to address
3: small
2: a
3: modular
2: nuclear
3: cybersecurity incident.
2: The project is being promoted as part of
3: Utah's
2: and is
3: encouraging
2: families
3: to monitor district
2: aimed
3: updates.
2: At expanding
3: elsewhere
2: future
3: around
2: power
3: the region,
2: generation.
3: State and federal
2: supporters
3: agencies
2: point
3: are
2: to
3: urging
2: residents
3: two decades
2: to remain
3: of site development
2: as wildfire season
3: while
2: begins.
3: Environmental groups
2: dry conditions continue
3: across eastern
2: about
3: and central
2: water
3: Utah,
2: use and,
3: long-term
2: and officials
3: costs.
2: Remind residents in communities
3: public safety
2: Price,
3: officials are also urging residents to
2: Monticello
3: remain vigilant
2: and Blanding
3: as wildfire
2: to check
3: season
2: fire
3: intensifies
2: before
3: several
2: heading outdoors.
3: Fires were reported
2: travelers
3: across
2: should
3: Utah
2: also
3: over
2: expect
3: the weekend,
2: increased summer traffic and construction
3: fires
2: along
3: Saratoga
2: Springs,
3: such as U.S.
2: While
3: 191
2: not in our
3: and U.S. 6.
2: Area,
3: as
2: visitor numbers rise
3: as
2: throughout
3: a reminder
2: the region,
3: for residents
2: drivers
3: in Carbon
2: are encouraged to allow
3: counties.
2: Extra travel time
0: this
2: and stay alert in work
0: from
2: zones.
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6: As we head into the day, we're under a red flag warning.
7: Skies will be sunny with a high temperature of 97 degrees.
6: Winds out of the southeast, 5 to 15 miles per hour.
7: Monday night, we're going to be seeing clouds.
6: You can expect the low temperature down to around 67.
7: And for Tuesday, we'll have cloudy skies, and the morning will gradually clear with a high temperature near 96.
6: Southwest winds 10 to 15 miles per hour.
7: I'm Keith Maloney.
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15: from
14: the history,
15: country and Red
14: legends,
15: Rock Trails,
14: movies,
15: this is
14: people,
15: KCYN's
14: and places that make
15: Moab
14: southeastern Utah
15: report.
14: One of the most remarkable landscapes on Earth.
15: I'm this your local trail guide, Ferdy Pacheco.
16: President
15: here's a little
16: Lyndon
15: info to
16: B. Johnson
15: help plan
16: signed legislation
15: week
16: creating
15: June,
16: a new national
15: a look
16: park
15: at conditions
16: in early 1964. As June arrived, travelers
15: headlines
16: from across
15: first.
16: America
15: National
16: began
15: Park
16: making
15: Service
16: their way
15: staff
16: to the remote
15: report
16: island
15: heavy
16: in the
15: visitation
16: sky
15: building
16: district,
15: at Arches and
16: eager
15: Island
16: to
15: in
16: see
15: the sky.
16: The spectacular maze
15: Rangers
16: of
15: continue reminding visitors
16: green,
15: to avoid
16: Colorado
15: roadside
16: river.
15: Parking.
16: That first season marked the beginning
15: hike
16: of what
15: of the
16: would
15: week,
16: become one of Utah's
15: Arch
16: most treasured
15: Devil's
16: national parks,
15: inside Arches
16: Canyonlands
15: National
16: Park. National
15: park. The hike runs about
16: hundreds
15: 3.2
16: of thousands of visitors
15: miles
16: each year,
15: trip,
16: while preserving one of the most dramatic landscapes in North America.
15: At an easy to medium
16: at
15: rate,
16: the time, there
15: current
16: were few
15: conditions
16: paved roads,
15: are dry,
16: limited
15: trail,
16: facilities,
15: and
16: very little
15: sections.
16: Signage.
15: this week's
16: visitors
15: news,
16: often relied
15: Devil's
16: on
15: Garden
16: local
15: Rogers
16: residents and hand-drawn maps to navigate the rugged terrain.
15: Bring more water than you think you need.
14: This week's Moab Movie Minute takes us back to the filming of Thelma and Louise.
15: Bike trail
14: during
15: of the
14: summer
15: week,
14: of 1990,
15: Rocks,
14: director Ridley
15: by the
14: Scott
15: BLM
14: brought stars
15: Highway
14: Susan Sarandon and Gina Davis to southeastern Utah to film portions of the now classic road movie.
15: 6 to 17 miles.
14: Several scenes were shot along scenic highways near Moab, taking
15: trail
14: advantage of the region's
15: fast,
14: vast desert vistas and towering sandstone cliffs. Crew members reportedly joked that the scenery was stealing scenes from the actors because every direction looked like a postcard.
15: 4x4 trail.
16: Did you know
15: week
16: that beneath much of
15: Schaefer
16: southeastern
15: trail
16: Utah
15: island in
16: lies
15: the sky
16: an ancient layer
15: Canyon
16: of salt
15: Lands National Park.
16: Deposited by a sea that existed
15: roughly
16: more
15: 18
16: than 300
15: miles,
16: million
15: depending
16: years
15: on turnaround point and rates about
16: in some
15: a 3
16: places,
15: on the Moab scale.
16: That underground salt
15: high clearance vehicles are recommended.
16: As it slowly shifts and dissolves, it helps create many of the dramatic features we see
15: MPS
16: today, including valleys, fins, arches, and cliffs throughout
15: areas.
16: Canyon country.
15: Slow down on blind corners.
16: In other words,
15: watch for cyclists.
16: Some of Moab's most famous scenery exists
15: that's
16: because
15: your Moab
16: of the ancient
15: outdoor
16: ocean,
15: report
16: long
15: to
16: before
15: you by
16: dinosaurs
15: Moab
16: ever
15: Chevron
16: walked the earth.
15: At 8:17
16: that's this week in Moab.
15: The home of Stew's Deli.

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3: 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Others happen when someone gets impatient and tries to pass on a narrow stretch of highway.
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5: Have lost their lives on this road. Some were neighbors, some were friends, some were people just passing through. Many accidents happen because drivers are distracted by the incredible scenery around Moab. 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Remember, Highway 191 has long stretches with no shoulders. There isn't much room for mistakes, so if you're traveling through our area, we ask one simple thing. Please slow down. 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A few seconds of patience could save a life. 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
5: As we head into the day, we'll be under a red flag. The skies will be sunny with a high temperature of 97 degrees. Winds out of the south, south, south, south, south, south, south, south, south, south, south, south, south, south, south, south, south, south, south, south, south, south, south, south, south, south, south, south, south, south, south, south, south, south, south, south, south, south, south, south, south, south, south, south, south, south, south, south, south, south, south, south, south, south, south, south, south, south, south, south, south, south, south, south, south, south, south, south, south, south, south, south, south, south, south, south, south, south, south, south, south, south, south, south, south, south, south, south, south, south, south, south, south, south, south, south, south, south, south, south, south, south, south, south, south, south, south, south, south, south, south, south, south, south, south, south, south, south, south, south, south, south, south, south, south, south, south, south, south, south, south, south, south, south, south, south, south, south, south, south, south, south, south, south, south, south, south, south, south, south, south, south, south, south, south, south, south, south, south, south, south, south, south, south, south, south, south
3: 67.
4: And for Tuesday,
3: we'll have cloudy skies in the morning,
4: gradual gray with a high temperature near 96.
3: Southwest winds 10 to 15 miles per hour.
4: I'm Keith Maloney.
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9: for southeastern Utah. Headlines and alerts,
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9: warm temperatures, gusty afternoons.
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9: Continue across Canyon Country.
10: And a look at conditions across southeastern
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9: bike
10: Park
9: trail
10: is
9: of the
10: filling
9: week.
10: Early
9: Captain
10: most
9: Ahab is the Amasa back trail system
10: than you think
9: managed
10: you
9: by the BLM Southwest
10: designated
9: of Moab. Riders typically combine
10: bike trail
9: routes
10: of the
9: eight
10: week.
9: To 10
10: Navajo
9: miles.
10: Rocks.
9: This is
10: managed
9: a black diamond
10: BLM
9: trail
10: along highway
9: technical slick rock
10: between
9: legends.
10: Moab and Canyon.
9: Current surface conditions
10: riders can build
9: dry
10: loops
9: dry
10: from
9: 6
10: to
9: 17
10: miles.
9: Rider reports no ranges from early morning riding conditions.
10: The trail forks
9: reports fast,
10: carry
9: dry
10: more water than usual.
9: Excellent traction
10: for hikers,
9: slick rock
10: and
9: hard connecting
10: segments.
9: Recent rider notes
10: off-road
9: mention
10: trail
9: sand
10: of the week.
9: In a few corners.
10: Poison Spider Mesa.
9: 4x4
10: Potash Road
9: trail of
10: and
9: the
10: managed
9: week.
10: By the BLM.
9: Schaefer Trail
10: from
9: Island
10: route
9: in the
10: runs
9: Sky
10: roughly 14 miles
9: round
10: National
9: trip
10: Park
9: and rates about a
10: route
9: 6
10: covers
9: on
10: roughly
9: Moab
10: 18
9: scale.
10: Miles.
9: High
10: on
9: clearance four-wheel
10: drive
9: rates
10: low
9: about
10: range 3
9: on the
10: Moab scale.
9: Current conditions
10: high clearance
9: vehicles
10: dry
9: are recommended.
10: Obstacles.
9: Current conditions
10: loose sand,
9: dry
10: shelf
9: sections.
10: Roads
9: and
10: washboard
9: recent
10: sections.
9: Advisories remind
10: NPS
9: drivers,
10: reminds drivers
9: stay on
10: that
9: designated
10: white
9: routes.
10: Permits are required
9: air down
10: tires
9: designated
10: area.
9: Weekend traffic.
10: Slow down on blind
9: this
10: corners.
9: Is your outdoor
10: watch
9: report
10: for
9: Sturdy
10: Pacheco, sponsored by Walker Drug.
9: That's your
10: Moab
9: outdoor
10: store
9: report, brought to
10: more.
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0: saga continues in the quest to acquire the best jerky on planet Earth.
1: Dane, we have arrived at Jackass Joe's. 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
0: Highway 191. One of the most beautiful stretches of road in the Southwest. It winds through Red Rock Canyons, desert skies, and the gateway to places we all love. Arches, canyonlands, home. But over the past 10 years, this highway has also taken something from us. Mothers, fathers, sons, daughters, friends, neighbors. Lives changed forever in a moment that could never be taken back. Highway 191 has no shoulders in many places. Sharp curves, steep hills, heavy truck traffic. And during the summer months, thousands of visitors unfamiliar with the road, all sharing the same narrow ribbon of pavement. Today, KCYN pauses to remember those who never made it home, to honor the families who carry that loss every day, and to remind every one of us behind the wheel, slow down, pay attention, give each other space, arrive alive, because no view, no schedule, no destination is worth a life. 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

courage and tenacity and talent of somebody that I got to call my mentor. I got to call him a friend, and I get to call him my Aubrey brother. And I love him, and I miss him, and here's our tribute.

0: 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You're here because you get country music.
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3: In Moab and across
4: in
3: Utah,
4: southeastern
3: attention
4: Utah,
3: is turning
4: summer may be underway,
3: industry,
4: but activity
3: of
4: continues across Grant County
3: and
4: the surrounding area.
3: Is taking shape
4: while students
3: River,
4: and teachers
3: where
4: are enjoying summer
3: minerals
4: break,
3: has
4: the Grant County School District remains busy behind the scenes.
3: Exploration
4: the district's Finance
3: the Bureau
4: and
3: of
4: Audit
3: Land
4: Committee will meet Wednesday afternoon, followed by a board work session later that day, conducted
3: nuclear energy proposal.
4: District officials
3: also continue
4: Blue Castle
3: monitoring the effects
4: Fulcrum
3: of the earlier cybersecurity incidents involving
4: the development
3: of small
4: modular reactors
3: near Interstate 70.
4: Meanwhile,
3: supporters say the project could
4: create jobs
3: and,
4: Moab and
3: strengthen Utah's energy infrastrastructure, while critics continue to raise concerns about
4: water
3: use and
4: the
3: long-term costs.
4: Copper One
3: Meanwhile,
4: project.
3: Students across Grand County are
4: elsewhere
3: officially
4: across
3: on
4: the
3: summer
4: region,
3: break following
4: attention
3: last week's graduation
4: on
3: ceremonies.
4: Major energy
3: district
4: development
3: leaders
4: near
3: are
4: Green
3: already
4: River.
3: Preparing for the 2026-2027
4: partnership year,
3: continues
4: board planning
3: and finance
4: plans
3: meetings
4: to host
3: scheduled
4: whole tech
3: June.
4: International.
3: The district
4: SMR
3: also continues
4: to address
3: small modular
4: nuclear
3: cybersecurity incident.
4: The project is being promoted as part
3: system,
4: of Utah's
3: and is
4: Operation
3: Gigawatt
4: to monitor
3: initiative,
4: district updates
3: aimed at expanding
4: elsewhere
3: future
4: around the region,
3: power generation.
4: State and federal
3: supporters
4: agencies are urging residents
3: to remain
4: vigilant
3: site
4: as
3: wildfire
4: work,
3: season begins.
4: While environmental
3: dry conditions continue
4: raising
3: across eastern and
4: about
3: Utah.
4: Water use
3: and officials
4: remind
3: costs.
4: Residents in communities including
3: public
4: Price,
3: safety officials
4: Huntington,
3: are also
4: Castledale,
3: residents
4: Monticello,
3: and
4: vigilant
3: as
4: wildfire
3: fire
4: season
3: restrictions
4: intensifies.
3: Before heading
4: several
3: outdoors.
4: Fires were reported
3: travelers
4: across
3: should also
4: Utah
3: expect
4: over
3: increased
4: the weekend,
3: summer traffic and construction delays along
4: near Saratoga
3: routes,
4: Springs,
3: such as US 191
4: while not in
3: and
4: our
3: US 6,
4: immediate area,
3: as visitor numbers
4: the
3: rise
4: serves
3: throughout
4: as
3: the region.
4: A reminder for
3: drivers are
4: in
3: encouraged
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7: Canadian Country Computer Satellite Weather. As we head into the day, we're going to be under a red flag warning. Skies will be sunny with a high temperature near 97 degrees. Winds out of the south-southeast 5 to 15 miles per hour. Monday night, we're going to be seeing increasing clouds. You can expect the low temperature down to around 67. And for Tuesday, we'll have cloudy skies in the morning, then it will gradually clear with high temperature near 96. Southwest winds 10 to 15 miles per hour. I'm Keith Maloney.
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10: 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I'm Scott from Red Rock GMC. 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
10: Like cameras.
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13: the
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13: Walk and Go in Moab.
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13: Fueling adventure one bite at a time.
14: Welcome to This Week in Moab, where we explore
15: from
14: the
15: Kenyon Country
14: history,
15: and Red Rock
14: legends,
15: Trails.
14: Movies,
15: this is KCYN's
14: people, and places
15: Moab
14: that make southeastern
15: Outdoor
14: Utah
15: Report.
14: One of the most remarkable landscapes on Earth.
16: I'm your local
17: this
16: trail guide, Ferdy Checker. Here's
17: President
16: a little info
17: Lyndon
16: to help
17: B.
16: plan
17: Johnson
16: your week
17: signed legislation
16: June,
17: creating a new national park in early 1964. As June arrived, travelers
16: headlines
17: from
16: first.
17: Across America
16: National
17: began
16: Park Service
17: their
16: staff
17: way
16: report
17: to the remote
16: heavy visitation
17: the
16: building
17: sky district,
16: arches an island
17: eager
16: in the sky.
17: To see the spectacular
16: Rangers
17: maze
16: continue
17: of
16: reminding visitors
17: by the
16: to
17: green
16: avoid
17: Colorado
16: roadside
17: River.
16: Parking.
17: That first season marked the beginning of what would become one of Utah's most treasured national parks, Canyonlands National Park.
16: The hike runs about 3.2 miles
17: each year, while preserving one of the most dramatic landscapes in North America.
16: Easy to medium rating.
17: At the time, there were few paved roads, limited facilities, and very little signage.
16: This week's news:
17: visitors often relied on local residents and hand-drawn maps to navigate the rugged terrain.
16: Bring more water than you think you need.
3: This week's Moab Movie Minute takes us back to the filming of Thelma and Louise.
16: Bike Trail of the Week.
3: During the summer of 1990, director Ridley Scott brought stars Susan Sarandon and Gina Davis to southeastern Utah to film portions of the now classic road movie. Several scenes were shot along scenic highways near Moab, taking advantage of the region's vast desert vistas and towering sandstone cliffs. Crew members reportedly joked that the scenery was stealing scenes from the actors because every direction looked like a postcard.
16: 4x4 Trail of the
17: Did you know that beneath much of southeastern Utah lies an ancient layer of salt deposited by a sea that existed more than 300 million years ago? In some places, that underground salt is thousands of feet thick. As it slowly shifts and dissolves, it helps create many of the dramatic features we see today, including valleys, fins, arches, and cliffs throughout canyon country.
16: Slow down on blind corners.
17: In other words, some of Moab's most famous scenery exists because of an ancient ocean long before dinosaurs ever walked the earth. That's This Week in Moab.
16: Home of Stew's Deli.

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1: 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Highway 191 runs through one of the most beautiful landscapes in the world. Towering red rock cliffs, wide desert skies, and views that make people want to slow down and take it all in. And that's exactly the problem. Every year, accidents happen on Highway 191 because drivers are looking at the scenery instead of the road ahead. This highway has long stretches with no shoulders, heavy traffic, and very little room for mistakes. 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So if you're visiting Moab, we're glad you came. Take pictures, enjoy the views, but please do it safely. Keep your eyes on the road, give yourself extra time, and only pass when it's absolutely safe to do so. 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
2: In Moab and across
3: in
2: Utah,
3: Southeastern
2: attention
3: Utah,
2: is turning
3: summer
2: to
3: may be underway,
2: industry,
3: but activity continues across
2: year.
3: Grand County
2: a major
3: and surrounding area.
2: Is taking shape
3: while students
2: in
3: and
2: River,
3: teachers
2: where
3: are
2: American
3: enjoying
2: critical
3: summer break,
2: minerals has
3: the Grand County
2: final
3: School District remains busy behind the scenes.
2: Exploration
3: the district's Finance
2: the Bureau
3: and
2: of
3: Audit
2: Land
3: Committee
2: Management
3: will meet Wednesday afternoon, followed by a board work session later that day, conducted
2: nuclear energy proposal
3: is back on the table.
2: Also continue
3: Blue Castle
2: the effects
3: of the
2: Fulcrum
3: earlier cybersecurity incident involving
2: the
3: development
2: the
3: of small modular
2: reactors
3: system. Near Interstate
2: Meanwhile,
3: 70.
2: Motorists
3: supporters
2: say
3: the project could create jobs
2: and,
3: strengthen Utah's energy infrastructure,
2: heavy
3: while critics continue to raise concerns about water use
2: at
3: and long-term costs.
2: Copper One
3: Meanwhile,
2: project.
3: Students across Grand County
2: elsewhere
3: are officially
2: across
3: on
2: the summer
3: region,
2: break
3: attention
2: last
3: remains
2: week's graduation
3: on
2: ceremonies.
3: Major energy
2: district leaders
3: near Green
2: are already
3: River.
2: Preparing for
3: the
2: 2026-2027
3: school year,
2: continues
3: advancing
2: and finance
3: plans
2: meetings
3: to host
2: scheduled
3: whole
2: throughout
3: tech
2: internationals.
3: The district
2: SMR
3: also continues
2: to address
3: small modular
2: nuclear
3: cybersecurity incident.
2: The project
3: the
2: is being promoted as part of
3: Utah's
2: and is encouraging
3: families
2: gigawatt
3: to monitor
2: initiative
3: district updates.
2: Aimed at expanding
3: elsewhere
2: future
3: around the
2: power
3: region,
2: generation.
3: State and federal
2: supporters
3: agencies
2: are urging residents
3: two
2: to remain vigilant as wildfire season begins.
3: While environmental
2: dry conditions continue
3: raising
2: across eastern and central Utah.
3: Water use
2: and officials remind
3: costs.
2: Residents in communities including
3: public safety
2: Price,
3: officials
2: Huntington,
3: are also
2: Castledale,
3: urging residents
2: Montecello,
3: to remain
2: and
3: vigilant
2: as wildfire
3: fire
2: season intensifies.
3: Before heading
2: several
3: outdoors.
2: Fires were reported
3: travelers
2: across
3: should also
2: Utah
3: expect
2: over the
3: increased
2: weekend,
3: summer traffic and
2: the
3: construction delays
2: fire
3: along near Saratoga
2: routes,
3: Springs,
2: such as US 191
3: in
2: and
3: our
2: US 6,
3: area,
2: as visitor numbers rise throughout the region.
3: For
2: drivers are encouraged to allow extra
3: counties.
2: Travel time and
0: this
2: stay alert in work zones.
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5: Country computer satellite weather. As we head into the day, we're going to be under a red flag warning. Skies will be sunny with a high temperature near 97 degrees. Winds out of the south-southeast, 5 to 15 miles per hour. Monday night, we're going to be seeing increasing clouds. You can expect a low temperature down to around 67. And for Tuesday, we'll have cloudy skies in the morning, then it will gradually clear with a high temperature near 96. Southwest winds, 10 to 15 miles per hour. I'm Keith Maloney.
6: Hey there, this is Bubba Bartosh. I want to let you know that I host the Canyon Country Evening Drive Monday through Friday here on KCYN from 3 to 6 p.m. Tune in and have some fun with me.
7: Weather updates and current park and river conditions.
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11: Utah. Here's a little info to
12: headlines
11: help plan
12: and alerts
11: this
12: warm temperatures, gusty
11: look
12: afternoon
11: winds
12: across
11: south very dry
12: Utah.
11: Fuels continue across canyon country.
12: Headlines first. National Park Service staff remind
11: heavy visitation
12: to expect heavy
11: island
12: and
11: arches and canyon lands.
12: Rangers continue reminding
11: BLM
12: visitors
11: report
12: to avoid
11: recreation
12: parking.
11: Routes remain open and dry
12: While Grand Hike County Search and Rescue Landscape Arch continues urging early starts Arches National Park.
13: Realistic
12: the hike runs about 3.2 miles round trip.
13: Ua Lake Trail,
12: roughly 300 feet of elevation
13: managed by the U.S. Forest Service
12: from the Ua
13: Current conditions
12: area.
13: Are dry packed trail
12: back route slick rock
13: is roughly 4 miles
12: this week's
13: round
12: news,
13: trip.
12: With about Devil's 500 feet of elevation
13: early
12: gain,
13: most
12: and
13: mornings.
12: Easy to medium
13: bring
12: rain.
13: More water than you
12: bike
13: think
12: trail
13: you
12: of the week.
13: Stay
12: after
13: designated
12: the Mossaback Trail System, managed by
13: BLM
12: Southwest Moab.
13: Managed by the
12: Riders
13: BLM along
12: combined
13: routes
12: from
13: 8 to 10 miles
12: between Moab
13: this
12: and Canyon.
13: This is a Black Diamond Trail.
12: Riders can build
13: techniques
12: from
13: slick rock
12: to 17 miles.
13: Current surface conditions
12: are
13: from
12: dry
13: to
12: with
13: excellent traction.
12: Trail forks
13: rider
12: reports
13: notes
12: strong conditions
13: early morning riding
12: conditions
13: on slick rock
12: and
13: hard
12: roads.
13: Carry more water than usual.
12: Sand
13: watch for hikers
12: corners.
13: On connecting segments.
12: 4x4
13: trail of the week.
12: Trail of the week.
13: Poison
12: Schaefer
13: Trail
12: mist.
13: From Island
12: Access
13: in the Sky
12: to Potash
13: Road,
12: Canyonlands
13: managed
12: National
13: by the
12: Park.
13: BLM.
12: The route covers
13: the route
12: roughly
13: 14 miles
12: depending on
13: turnaround
12: trip
13: point
12: and rates
13: and
12: about
13: 6.3
12: on the
13: Moab
12: scale.
13: High-clearance
12: four-wheel
13: drive with
12: low range
13: is recommended. Include
12: dry
13: shelf roads,
12: include
13: washboard
12: sandstone
13: obstacles.
12: NPS reminds drivers that
13: wash
12: white rim permits are required.
13: Recent advisories remind drivers
12: to stay
13: on slow
12: down
13: on
12: blind corners,
13: air down tires,
12: and
13: expect weekend traffic.
12: That's
13: your
12: this
13: Moab
12: your
13: outdoor
12: report
13: brought
12: to
13: you
12: Pacheco,
13: by Moab
12: Chevron
13: by Walker
12: at
13: 817
12: Moab's General Store,
13: the
12: home
13: more
12: of Stew's Deli.

This is a special news alert. Aliens have been sighted at Jackass Joe's in Crescent Junction, Utah. Several green lizard-looking aliens have been seen extracting Jackass Joe's jerky and loading the delicious jerky into some sort of oval-shaped spacecraft. They are gathering a huge assortment of jerky. We have interrupted this program to suggest, in order to obtain Jackass Joe's jerky, proceed to the junction of Highway 191 and I-70 in Crescent Junction ASAP. Before they get it all,

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People come from all over the world to see the beauty of southeastern Utah. And one of the most breathtaking drives anywhere is right here. Highway 191 through Moab. But this road demands your attention. There are long stretches with no shoulders, tight lanes, and heavy traffic from locals, visitors, trucks, and recreation vehicles. Every year, serious accidents happen here. And sadly, members of our community have lost their lives. Many of those crashes have something in common. Drivers looking at the scenery instead of the road. Drivers trying to pass because they're in a hurry. Drivers forgetting that the vehicle ahead may slow down suddenly. If you're visiting Moab, we're glad you're here. We hope you enjoy the incredible beauty of our area. But please remember, this road is not a racetrack. Slow down, stay alert, and if you're behind someone going a little slower, take a deep breath and be patient. Because arriving a minute later is always better than not arriving at all.

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1: I'm chewing on some of that Jackass Joe's UFO jerky we bought last night at Jackass Joe's in Cranston Junction.
0: Coyotes are loud tonight.
1: They sure are, Clayton.
2: Hey, that shooting star just landed near the horses.
1: Look at there! Two green lizards are coming this way.
3: Earthling, we are trying to locate Jackass Joe.
1: Well, I'll be danged.
3: Yes, we are searching for Jackass Joe's UFO jerky in Crescent Junction, Utah.
4: Yes, at the junction of I-70 and Highway 191, exit 182.
2: Well, you two horned toads are a few miles away.
1: Yeah, we're a few miles outside of Green River, Utah.
3: Well, this looks eerily like Mars to me.
1: Don't worry, that there jerky has no jackass in it.
2: Oh, Slim.
5: 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People come from all over the world to see the beauty of southeastern Utah. And one of the most breathtaking drives anywhere is right here. Highway 191 through Moab. But this road demands your attention. There are long stretches with no shoulders, tight lanes, and heavy traffic from locals, visitors, trucks, and recreation vehicles. Every year, serious accidents happen here. And sadly, members of our community have lost their lives. Many of those crashes have something in common. Drivers looking at the scenery instead of the road. Drivers trying to pass because they're in a hurry. Drivers forgetting that the vehicle ahead may slow down suddenly. If you're visiting Moab, we're glad you're here. We hope you enjoy the incredible beauty of our area. But please remember, this road is not a racetrack.

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1: In Moab and across
2: in
1: Utah,
2: southeastern
1: attention
2: Utah,
1: is turning
2: summer
1: to
2: may be underway, but activity continues across Grand County
1: and the
2: surrounding area.
1: Is taking shape
2: while students
1: River,
2: and teachers
1: where
2: are enjoying summer break,
1: has
2: the Grand County School District remains busy behind the scenes.
1: Exploration
2: the district's Finance
1: the Bureau
2: and
1: of
2: Audit Committee will meet Wednesday afternoon, followed
1: sites.
2: By a board work
1: also
2: session later that day, conducted
1: nuclear energy proposal
2: district
1: is back
2: officials
1: on the table.
2: Also continue
1: Blue
2: monitoring
1: Castle Holdings
2: the effects of the earlier
1: cybersecurity
2: incidents
1: to explore
2: involving
1: the development
2: the
1: of
2: small
1: modular
2: reactors
1: system.
2: Near Interstate 70.
1: Meanwhile,
2: supporters say the project could create
1: Blanding
2: jobs
1: and, Moab
2: and strengthen Utah's energy infrastructure, while critics
1: traffic,
2: continue to raise concerns about water use
1: at
2: and
1: the
2: long-term
1: Mariana
2: costs.
1: Copper One
2: Meanwhile,
1: project.
2: Students across Grand County are
1: elsewhere across
2: on summer
1: break
2: following last week's graduation ceremonies.
1: Major energy
2: district leaders are already preparing for the 2026-2027 partnership
1: year,
2: with board planning and finance meetings to host
1: scheduled
2: throughout
1: Tech
2: International.
1: The district
2: SMR
1: also continues
2: to address a
1: small
2: modular
1: nuclear
2: cybersecurity incident.
1: The project is being promoted as part of
2: Utah's
1: Operation
2: Gigawatt
1: to monitor
2: initiative
1: district updates.
2: Aimed at expanding
1: elsewhere around
2: future
1: the region,
2: power generation.
1: State and federal
2: supporters
1: agencies
2: are urging
1: residents
2: to remain
1: vigilant
2: site
1: as wildfire
2: work,
1: season begins.
2: While environmental
1: dry conditions
2: continue
1: raising
2: across
1: concerns
2: eastern and central
1: about
2: Utah,
1: water use
2: and officials remind
1: costs.
2: Residents in communities including
1: public
2: Price,
1: safety officials
2: Huntington,
1: are also
2: Castledale,
1: residents
2: Monticello,
1: to
2: and Blanding
1: as
2: wildfire
1: fire
2: season
1: restrictions
2: intensifies.
1: Before heading
2: several
1: outdoors.
2: Fires were reported
1: travelers should
2: across
1: also
2: Utah
1: expect
2: over
1: increased
2: the weekend,
1: summer traffic and construction delays along
2: near
1: Saratoga
2: such as US 191 and US 6
1: as visitor numbers rise throughout
2: as
1: the region.
2: A reminder for
1: drivers are encouraged
2: Corbin
1: to allow
2: Emory
1: extra
2: counties.
1: Travel time and stay
0: this
1: alert
0: has been a news
1: in work
0: update
1: zones.
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5: Country Computer Satellite Weather. For this morning, mostly clear skies. Plenty of sunshine and hot weather today with a high of 102. Tonight stays mostly clear, low 68. Saturday remains sunny and hot with a high of 102, and it turns breezy with gusts to 30 miles per hour. Sunday stays sunny with a high of 96. Monday brings more sunshine, high 96. I'm meteorologist Jim Rinaldi.
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12: From Canyon Country and Red
11: history,
12: Rock Trails,
11: legends,
12: this is
11: movies, people,
12: Moab
11: and places
12: Outdoor
11: that make
12: Report.
11: Southeastern Utah one of the most remarkable landscapes on earth.
12: I'm your local trail guide,
13: this
12: Ferdy Pacheco.
13: In Moab history.
12: Here's a little info to help
13: President
12: land
13: Lyndon B.
12: Week,
13: Johnson signed legislation
12: June,
13: creating a new national park
12: South
13: in early
12: Utah.
13: 1964. As June arrived,
12: headlines first.
13: Travelers from
12: National
13: across
12: Park
13: America
12: Service
13: began making their way to the remote island in the Sky
12: island
13: District,
12: the sky.
13: Eager to see
12: Rangers
13: the spectacular
12: maze
13: of canyons
12: to
13: carved by the green Colorado
12: parking.
13: Rivers. That first season
12: Hike
13: marked
12: the
13: beginning of what would become
12: Arch
13: one
12: Devil's
13: of Utah's
12: Garden
13: most treasured national
12: Arches
13: parks,
12: national Park.
13: Canyonlands National
12: hike
13: Park,
12: runs about 3.2
13: welcoming hundreds
12: miles
13: of thousands
12: trip,
13: of visitors each year
12: while
13: preserving one
12: of
13: the most dramatic landscapes in North America.
12: Current conditions are
13: there were
12: dry
13: few
12: packed
13: paved
12: trails,
13: roads, limited
12: slick
13: facilities,
12: rock sections.
13: And very little
12: this
13: signage.
12: This week's news
13: Visitors
4: Garden
13: often
4: Park
13: relied on local residents and hand-drawn maps to
4: bring
13: navigate the rugged
4: water
13: terrain.
4: You think you need and stay on
11: this week's Moab
4: routes.
11: Movie Minute takes us back to the filming of Thelma.
4: Bike Trail of the Week. Navajo
11: during the summer
4: rocks,
11: of 1990, director Ridley Scott brought stars Susan Sarandon and Gina
4: and
11: Davis to southeastern Utah.
4: Riders can
11: to
4: build
11: film portions
4: from
11: of the now
4: to
11: classic
4: 17
11: road
4: miles.
11: Movie.
4: Difficulty ranges
11: several
4: from
11: scenes were shot along scenic
4: medium
11: highways near Moab,
4: trail forks
11: taking advantage
4: fast,
11: of the region's vast desert vistas and towering sandstone cliffs.
4: Recent
11: crew members reportedly joked that the scenery was
4: corners
11: stealing scenes from the actors because every direction
4: four
11: looked
4: by
11: like
4: four
11: a postcard.
4: Trail of the Week.
13: Did you know that beneath much of southeastern
4: sky
13: lies an ancient layer of salt?
4: The route covers roughly 18 miles,
13: depending on
4: turnaround point, and rates about a 3 on the Moab scale.
13: In some places, that
4: high
13: underground salt is thousands of feet thick.
4: Current conditions
13: as it slowly shifts and dissolves,
4: and
13: it helps create many of the dramatic
4: NPS
13: features we see today,
4: white rim
13: including valleys, fins, arches,
4: areas
13: and cliffs throughout
4: slow
13: canyon
4: down
13: country.
4: On blind corners and watch
13: in
4: for
13: other
4: cyclists.
13: Words, some of Moab's most famous scenery exists because of an ancient ocean long before dinosaurs ever walked the earth. That's This Week in Moab.

0: This is the Big D and Bubba before the show.
1: Carson, you have a special guest in the studio with us.
2: I do. My dad is here.
3: What's up, Dad?
2: This is Mark, or Dad, as I call him.
4: Hey, Dad. We're going to all call you Dad, too, because that's the way it all works.
3: Sounds good to me.
4: Around here, like, we call each other's dads.
1: So, we want to see how good of a father you are,
2: Mark. Wow. So, he's great. I can tell you already.
1: First off, you are also, you worked for NBC for a long time, right? Television.
5: Correct.
1: Doing, what did you do? What were you?
5: I was in the computer department.
1: Like, a nerd?
5: IT director, yeah.
1: Yeah, yeah.
5: Yep.
1: All right, Dad, well, let's ask you a couple of questions about your daughter. What was the name of her first boyfriend?
5: Brad.
1: Carson?
2: Yeah.
4: Wow.
2: Yeah.
1: What's her favorite food?
5: Sushi.
2: That's good. Yeah, that's good. I'll take that. Yes.
1: Carson, I think you're starting.
2: No, he would say sushi. We were just talking about sushi last night.
4: Yeah, but you're
2: so
4: giving...
2: sushi or pasta? I think he would.
4: I would have said pasta.
5: Pop Pagliacci's pasta.
2: Okay. Yep. See, yeah.
1: Hey, who's the boyfriend that you wish she wouldn't have broke up with?
4: Ooh.
1: Who's the one you're like, man, I wish that guy was around.
5: Probably David.
2: Ooh. What? No, Brad.
4: What's the matter with David? Why don't you like David?
5: No, I didn't like David.
2: Right. Oh, he said he wish I had it.
1: That's fine. It's even better. What's wrong with David? That's even better.
2: Remember, I told you guys he came here once and I was showing him around the studio and because he was a radio guy and he was super mad that I was working with you because he was not working with you.
1: Oh.
2: Yeah,
1: oh.
2: He's that very.
4: So he's just insecure.
2: Yes. Okay. Yes.
4: Well, yeah, that's what's wrong with him.
2: Yep.
1: Well, you did a wonderful job raising a wonderful lady. And so thank you.
4: Yeah. Thank you. Our 17 listeners, thank you.
2: Thank you.
5: Even more. Thank you, guys.
1: You bet. Mr. Mark. We're calling Mr. Mark. I like that.
4: I like Dad.
1: Dad Mark. Eh, whatever.
0: It's the Big D and Bubba before the show.
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11: Towering
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3: America.
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3: wide open skies,
11: red rock cliffs,
3: and views
11: wide
3: that
11: open
3: stop
11: skies,
3: people in their tracks.
11: And views that
3: but for
11: stop
3: the people
11: who live
3: here,
11: tracks,
3: Highway
11: 191
3: here,
11: is just a scenic
3: highway.
11: It's our way to work.
3: It's our way to work.
11: And the road
3: our
11: families travel every day.
3: And the road
11: over
3: our families
11: travel every day.
3: Members of our community have lost their lives.
11: Members of our community have lost their lives.
3: Some were neighbors on this road.
11: Some were friends.
3: Some were neighbors.
11: Some were
3: friends
11: just passing through.
3: Many accidents happen because drivers are distracted by the incredible scenery around Moab.
11: By the incredible scenery around Moab.
3: Others happen when someone gets impatient and tries to pass on a narrow stretch of highway.
11: Highway 191
3: remember,
11: long stretches
3: Highway 191 has long stretches.
11: There isn't much room for mistakes.
3: There isn't much room for mistakes.
11: Our area.
3: So if you're traveling through our area,
11: we ask slow down.
3: Simple thing.
11: Take in the beauty safely.
3: Slow down.
11: Take
3: your eyes
11: in the beauty
3: on the
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3: Save a life.
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11: Thank you for helping keep Moab's road safe.
12: Is it common for guys get invited to showers?
13: Well, I think the show was invited to to the whole thing. Yes.
12: Showers are weird. I've never been to one. Sometimes they drag guys along and they do the dopey
14: games
12: and stuff like that.
14: I always avoided that.
12: Yeah, this is not my thing. You know who would be the worst at a shower? Carson.
15: Yep. Facts.
12: You would be.
15: It's been proven.
12: The worst.
15: People who have invited me and they throw that diaper with the candy bar melted and I go, what are we doing? Why are
14: What's
15: we doing
14: with the diaper
15: this?
14: And the candy bar?
12: Figure it out, bud. What do you think?
16: Baby Ruth, Bubba.
14: Do people eat it?
12: Gotcha.
15: Yeah, because you're supposed to guess what kind of candy bar it is.
14: And you have to eat it out of a dirty diaper?
15: Well, the diaper's,
14: it's a clean diaper,
15: but they melted a candy bar in it, and it looks a certain way,
12: and
15: it's
12: you have to
15: disgusting.
12: Identify it?
15: Yes. And so here I am at the chair, I'm like, Yeah, I know you can't drink. I'm sorry. You've got what's happening in your abdomen. Did you bring champagne for the rest of us? I'm going to need some booze to get through this. I don't get invited often, though.
12: Girls can be gross.
15: No kidding. Gross.
12: It's guys would never do that. Yeah,
14: guys, we're gross in a different way.
12: Yeah, no, yeah.
14: I mean,
12: right.
14: We're gross in a 6-year-old way.
12: Yeah, pull my fingery kind of thing.
15: Yeah, I can't even defend my gender because it turns my stomach when I have seen that.
12: So you
15: at
12: see
15: the
12: all the same games at every shower?
15: Every shower.
12: It's that.
15: Every single
12: do you have
15: one.
12: What's another one they have?
15: The one where it's not really game, but we put the bows. I don't know, like we're decorating the bride with the bows from the presents.
12: Okay,
15: you know, and then maybe you put them together so she can remember it. And I'm like, this poor woman in 4 months is going to be surviving on 14 minutes of sleep a week, but we want her to find room for bows.
12: Yep.
15: Calm down, just give her a ton of diapers. Don't even wrap them. Let this poor, you know what? Gift her sleep. I don't know how we do that. Offer babysitting, but she's going to be going through a lot.
14: Yeah, gift her. Sleep may be the answer.
15: Yeah.

0: of the Big D and Bubba before the show
1: I think we got a butt dial. I've been trying to talk to him and off the air.
2: Hello?
1: Hey. Hey.
3: Oh, you got, we're on a map. Hey.
1: What did he say?
2: Something about a pocket or a rocket or a sprocket or
1: a docket.
2: What Sock do you it. Do with a
1: twist it
2: Christmas tree? You flock it. I'm sorry.
1: Hey, man, you there?
3: No.
1: That was weird. Yeah. How'd you do that? Hey, man, what's going on? Well, how do you butt dial us?
2: In modern times, how do you butt dial?
1: I don't know.
2: I mean, because your phone is locked usually, right? Even in your pocket, you don't bump it anymore.
1: Yeah. I mean, can you go, like, if you use Siri, can you go, hey, Siri, call Big D and Bubba, and it will, if you have us in your...
2: I don't know. If so, you just triggered a bunch of people's phones.
1: Yeah. What do you think what's happening there?
2: Alexa, buy everything in my list.
1: It sounds like you're doing some hard work.
3: Okay.
2: I'm waiting for somebody on the job site. I'm waiting for somebody on the job site to go, hey, Tommy, you're on the radio.
1: Hey, did you try? Hey, man, this sounds weird, but I think they're talking about you right now, Tommy. Hey, buddy. Come in. All right. It's always a tough part.
3: Yeah, you can't hardly feel that heat now. It's moving up that way.
1: You can barely hear the feel the heat, yeah. He said. All right.
2: So what is he working on?
1: I don't know. A lot of questions here, Bob. All right. Well, this is riveting. Thank you.
2: You're apologizing. Thank you.
1: That is an extension ladder. That's absolutely. That's an extension ladder. So I'm going to guess that it's
2: getting clues
1: painters.
2: Now.
1: Painters. Roofing. It could be roofing.
4: Windows.
2: Siding. All this. Yeah, my buddy just had his windows done the other
4: gutters.
2: Day. No, I need somebody to do my gutters.
1: And it could have been
2: Tommy!
1: Hey, man! All right. Okay, well.

0: You're starting the day off with the Big D and Bubba before the show show.
1: Do you guys use a water pick?
2: I do.
1: You do?
2: Yeah, I have the battery powered one. It's awesome.
1: So you don't floss, you just use that?
2: Yes. I do sometimes floss too.
1: You don't have to. I would get it. No one does. No, we all say
2: no,
1: we do.
2: I rarely.
3: Excuse me, point of order.
1: I mean,
3: every day, sir.
1: I use the water every day.
3: Yes, I mouthwash and then I follow it up with the floss.
1: But isn't the mouthwash isn't that bad for you? I thought that was like it kills the good stuff. It's like turpentine. I hear all kinds of bad things.
3: I don't know, but yeah, but it also probably kills germs. So I'm going to take my chances. And it makes my breath make
1: me
3: fresh.
1: No one's going to live.
3: What am I hanging around for?
1: So you just it just gets in between your teeth, Bubba?
2: Yeah, the water pick. Yes, it's awesome.
1: Okay.
3: How does it reach the back of your mouth?
2: It's okay. So it's got a little thing. Okay, so you've seen the ones with the little cord.
1: Yes.
3: Okay.
2: Okay. So it's the same thing, except there's no cord. It's attached to the little bottle. It's like having a water bottle attached to your water pick, and you just kind of turn the little thing,
3: Is it on a stem? Is it small? Is it narrow enough that it can get to? Because I have issues with floss reaching.

0: He could say, "I'm sorry about your flood," and he gave him $5. And the first thing, the guy was from Mexico, and, and the guy was like, "I'm sorry." I was like, "What is? What are you doing, Dad? Stop! Stop talking to people! Just stop! Hey, let me use your water pick."
1: Sorry about your flood.
0: He did. He said, "I'm sorry about your flood." Gave me $5.
2: November 2024 is when I ordered it.
0: So you're still using it today,
2: yes,
0: every day?
2: Yes.
1: Let's see a picture.
0: All right.
1: Oh, it is little. It's yeah, narrow. It's like a
2: water bottle with a little water pick attachment on the front.
1: You keep saying water pick, but that's not describing it.
2: It's got a little pick thing.
0: It's
1: a spray.
0: I like that. So do you have like a buyer code or something? I can give you a 10%.
1: Yeah, send me a referral.
0: You get 25 cents back
2: last
0: or something.
2: Purchased
0: like that?
2: November 11th, 2024.
0: How much was that thing?
2: It was back then. I don't know. It was $29.
0: Okay, good. All right, done.
2: And
0: I'll
2: it recharges
0: it.
2: With a little USB.
3: Who knows? I got a time, and there's a few in here tonight. Well, I learned my lesson too many times. As long as I keep put me through hell and I

0: starting the day off with the Big D and Bubba before the show.
1: Bubba, you went on another date yesterday?
2: Yeah, I did. Things were going really well. Everything was great. Everything was awesome. And then, like, we're about to, you know, I get the check and we're about to wrap up and we're just talking. And then she, out of nowhere, goes, "So I got to be honest with you." I knew I was in trouble at this point. She said, "I got to be honest with you. If I'd have known that you were in radio, I probably would not have come on this date."
3: What?
2: And I was like, "Why?" She said, "Well, I mean, because there's a good chance that you might talk about me on the radio." This is where you and I, you're like, guys love being talked about.
3: Yeah, they do.
2: She said, "You might be talking about me on the radio." And I said, "Yes, I will. I will absolutely talk about you on the radio. Matter of fact, I will talk about you tomorrow on the radio. I will
1: be talking about how that you think I'm going to talk about you."
2: Here we are. I'm talking about her now. But yeah, so it's like, and she was like, "Ha, ha, ha," like she got all nervous and like whatever. And I was like, "Look, this is just what I do." You know, I mean, it's...
1: And you're
2: it's
1: not saying their name, so what's it matter?
2: And I told her that. I said, "I'm not going to say your name." I said, "Look, let me tell you something. I went through a really horrific, traumatic divorce in my brain, you know, but I didn't share it on the radio. I never said one negative thing about my ex-wife the entire time we were separated or divorced."
1: Yeah.
2: I'm like, and I told her that. I said, "If I can go through a divorce..."
1: Yeah. I can go through a date.
2: "And not say whatever, I'm not going to, you know..."
3: Let me ask you, though.
2: What?
3: Why is it that these women, there, you know what? If they were dating Riley Green, they would want Riley plastering her all over his socials. Yeah, absolutely. "I want to dedicate this to my main..."
1: Well, first off, you made a mistake. Bubba is not Riley Green.
3: All right, sorry.
0: It's the Big D and Bubba before the show.
2: Hey, it's Big D and Bubba. The Cup has taken over the U.S. and only DraftKings has you fully covered.
1: Yeah, the DraftKings Sports app is now available in all 50 states. Woo! You can sweat all the matches that you love.
2: All in one place with one app.
1: New DraftKings.
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0: never get off the bus.
1: What are you yelling? You just yelled through the entire jingle. What was that?
2: I'm just your hype man.
1: Okay, got the jingle hype guy. What's up, Carson?
3: Have you guys watched The Burrows yet on Netflix?
2: No,
1: I've seen it.
2: Is it about
1: it.
2: Joe?
3: No, it is not. It's about people much older than Joe. It's senior citizens in a retired planned community, houses and stuff.
2: Like the villages?
3: Yeah, I think my dad was in town. I had to find something that we'd watch because I don't care how old you are. There's still awkward things you don't want to watch with parents.
1: Oh, no. There's a scene?
3: I vetted this show. Okay, I was like, we are good. Okay, but it was about, older people in a retirement community. And there's all this sci-fi stuff that goes on. Some of the executive producers were the guys that did Stranger Things. I'm going to tell you, one of the people in it is Gina Davis.
1: No,
3: who does not look, I think she's supposed to be playing someone who's in their 60s or 70s. No. That woman's skin, and I'm not sure, I could be wrong. I don't think it's filler. I don't think it's plastic surgery. I think she just looks that good, and congratulations. The problem was me trying to pay attention to the plot. I couldn't get over how pretty she was.
2: She's always had amazing skin.
3: Yeah, because
2: like
3: I think she's got
2: like
3: a wide face, so the skin kind of is already stretched on it, so she doesn't need to have a nip or a tuck. And in the show, she gets with a guy who's probably 30 years younger than her, and you're like, I believe that. I absolutely believe it. Yeah, I was monsters or aliens. I don't remember because I was too busy looking at her skin.
1: I was trying to think of all the things she's in. Thelma and Louise, forget about that.
3: Yep. Earth Girls Are Easy. With Jeff Goldblum.
1: Okay.
3: Well, that's where she and Jeff met.
2: Beetlejuice.
1: Yeah, she was in Beetlejuice.
3: Yeah.
2: Where is
3: she?
2: She
3: was married to
2: Where is he? We just said it three times. I'm looking.
1: League of Their Own. Yeah. Stuart Little. The Fly. Oh, I forgot about
3: that's
1: Fly.
3: Oh, that's right. That is where she met Jeff Goldblum. That one.
1: Anyway. All right. So what's it called again?
3: The Burrows.
1: The Burrows on Netflix.
3: Yeah.
2: You ought to play Heated Rivalry for your dad. He'll love that.
3: Let's not. I mean, it's coming off his HBO account, though.

0: This is the Big D and Bubba Before the Show.
1: Carson, I thought about you. I know, like, you kind of get into the paranormal stuff, right? Like,
2: yes,
1: the ghost shows,
2: yes,
1: and whatever. Yeah.
2: Yes.
1: So there is a trick that you can do at someone's house if you want to. It's kind of an evil trick. You can, if you rub, Bubba always talks about rubbing the side of your nose. We have oils. So, like, if you're, like, driving and there's, like, a phone number, rub your nose and then write it on your window next to you.
3: Yeah, if you're driving and you can't write something down, just do that and you get the oil and you can put it on your window.
1: And then you get to it and you go, and it pops out. Mm-hmm. Well, you can also do that if you're at someone's in their bathroom and you do it on their window, on their mirror. And when they take a shower and the heat, and it becomes all of a sudden a message comes out of the mirror saying, run away, or
2: I see you, get out,
1: whatever.
3: No.
1: Oh, that's a good one. But I'm just saying that's one that's like a core, that's a shockingly.
3: This is why you guys are not invited to my house, because I would end up taking a shower and stepping out, and they would say something horrible, and I'd be like, I'm moving.
1: I love all the scare tactics TV show.
3: Yeah. No.
1: The one where there's one, I think it was for a commercial, and they had the whole coffee shop set, and like this lady, like he's like angry, a guy's angry about his order, and all of a sudden he, like, pushes his hand like this, like he's like a Jedi.
3: Okay.
1: And a guy, they have all set up, he's got a suit on, and it pulls him across the room and sticks him on the wall.
3: Oh, like,
1: and
3: a
1: he's
3: rope
1: going, ah! Yeah, you can't see, it's invisible. And there's like, some people are in on it, but all the people who aren't are like, what in the world? Like, people are like noping out, running out the door.
3: Noping out.
1: Dude, I love all that stuff.

0: make our coffee black and our mornings bright. It's the Big D and Bubba Before the Show show.
1: So I went and got a car wash the other day. And have you guys noticed that if you go to the ones where it has a screen and you type in your stuff and put your card in and you just drive on through. And whatever package you bought that you selected is what the machine will do. And there's usually a guy, you know, helping you come in like, okay, to the left, to the right, whatever. Well, now I've noticed over the last, really it's been a couple of years I've noticed it, where they have an attendant who just stands there.
2: At the pay
1: thing? At the self thing.
2: Yeah, the little screen.
1: So yes. I pull up the other day, and I started doing it, and the lady girl goes, oh, I can help you. I go, well, for what? I go, this is literally
2: I think what it
1: self-serve.
2: Is.
1: I asked her.
2: Old people.
1: No, it's not.
2: It's not?
1: Not what she said.
2: I thought it was going to be old people.
1: I said, what? Why do they have you doing this? Because I'm doing everything. It's made for me to do it.
2: Yeah.
1: It's actually harder for her to come back around, look, turn around, see what I'm looking, the sun.
2: Lean in between your car and that little kiosk.
1: She goes, yeah, I know. I go, why? She goes, we're salespeople.
3: Mm-hmm.
1: All they're doing is trying to get you to up into their
3: monthly recurring.
1: Their membership. Yes, that's right.
2: Oh, they do for the membership every time.
1: And she's like, hey, you know, if you do the membership, this one's on us. This is a free wash. I go, I'm fine. She goes, yeah, that's all why. I'm like, okay, well, I was just wondering. Took off and then look in my mirror and she's selling somebody behind me. So now you know. Maybe you already knew, but.
2: I didn't realize that.
1: Yeah, no.
0: That's it for the Before the Show show. Now, buckle up for today's new Big D and Bubba. It's starting next.
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5: In Moab and across Utah,
6: attention is turning to summer may be underway, but activity continues
5: across Grand County and the surrounding area.
6: While students and teachers are enjoying summer break,
5: the Grand County School District remains busy behind the scenes. The district's Finance and Audit Committee will meet Wednesday afternoon, followed by a board work session later that day, conducted nuclear energy proposal
6: district
5: is back
6: officials
5: on the table.
6: Also continue
5: Blue Castle
6: monitoring
5: Holdings
6: the effects
5: and
6: of the
5: earlier cybersecurity
6: plans
5: incident
6: to explore the development of small modular reactors
5: near Interstate 70.
6: Meanwhile, motorists say the project could create jobs
5: and strengthen Utah's energy infrastructure,
6: while critics continue to raise concerns about water rations
5: and
6: long-term costs.
5: Copper One
6: Meanwhile, students across Grand County are
5: elsewhere
6: officially
5: on summer
6: break,
5: break
6: following
5: attention
6: last week's graduation ceremony.
5: Major energy
6: district leaders are already preparing for the 2026-2027
5: partnership
6: with
5: board planning and finance meetings to host
6: Pol-Tech International.
5: The district also
6: SMR
5: continues to address
6: a
5: small modular nuclear
6: security incident
5: involving
6: the Canvas
5: Learning
6: Management
5: as part of
6: Utah's
5: Operation
6: Gigawatt
5: Initiative
6: district updates.
5: Aimed at expanding
6: elsewhere around
5: future
6: the region,
5: power generation.
6: State and federal agencies
5: supporters
6: are urging
5: residents
6: to remain
5: vigilant
6: of site
5: as wildfire
6: work.
5: Season begins.
6: While environmental
5: dry conditions continue
6: across eastern and central
5: about
6: Utah,
5: water use
6: and officials
5: and
6: remind
5: costs.
6: Residents in communities including
5: public
6: Price,
5: safety officials
6: Huntington,
5: are also
6: Castledale,
5: urging residents
6: Monticello,
5: to remain
6: and Blanding
5: to
6: as
5: check
6: wildfire
5: restrictions
6: intensifies.
5: Before heading outdoors.
6: Several fires were
5: Travelers
6: reported across
5: should also expect
6: Utah
5: increased
6: weekend,
5: summer traffic and construction delays
6: fire
5: along key
6: near
5: routes,
6: Saratoga
5: such
6: Springs.
5: As US 191
6: while not
5: and
6: in
5: US
6: our
5: 6,
6: immediate area,
5: as visitor numbers
6: the incident
5: rise throughout
6: serves
5: the region.
6: As a reminder for
5: Drivers
6: residents
5: are encouraged to allow
6: extra
5: travel time and stay
4: this
5: alert in work zones.
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9: Satellite weather, red flag warning today, Tuesday, fire watch Wednesday, going to red flag warning as well. This morning's going to be clear. It's going to be a sunny, hot, breezy day today. High 98. Winds gust 30 miles per hour. Partly cloudy tonight. Low 66. Winds gust 30 miles per hour. Cloudy to start Tuesday. Then mostly sunny and windy. High 96. Winds may gust 40 miles per hour. I'm meteorologist Jim Rinald.
10: 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I want to let you know that I host the Canyon Country Evening Drive Monday through Friday here on KCYN from 3 to 6 p.m. Tune in and have some fun with me. 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
15: Here's a little info to help
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14: and alerts,
15: first
14: warm temperatures,
15: and a look
14: gusty
15: at
14: afternoon winds,
15: across southeastern
14: very dry
15: Utah.
14: Fuels
15: continue across canyon.
14: Headlines
15: country.
14: First.
15: National
14: Park
15: Service
14: staff
15: report
14: heavy visitation building
15: arches,
14: heavy traffic,
15: sky.
14: Arches and canyon.
15: Rangers continue reminding
14: BLM
15: visitors
14: crews
15: to avoid
14: most recreation
15: parking.
14: Routes remain open and dry.
15: Like
14: Grand
15: week,
14: County Search and
15: Landscape
14: Rescue
15: Arch and Devil's
14: continues
15: Garden
14: urging
15: inside
14: early starts
15: Arches
14: extra
15: National
14: water
15: Park.
14: And realistic
15: the hike runs
14: times.
15: About 3.2 miles round trip.
14: Ua Lake Trail,
15: 300 feet
14: mountains.
15: Of elevation gain,
14: managed by the U.S. Forest Service
15: from the Ua campground area.
14: Dry packed trail
15: out and back slick rock sections.
14: Is roughly 4 miles
15: this week's
14: round
15: news.
14: Trip.
15: Devil's Garden
14: 500 feet of elevation
15: early
14: gain
15: most mornings.
14: Easy to bring
15: more water than you think.
14: Bike trail of the week.
15: Stay on designated
14: the Amasa back trail system, managed by the
15: BLM
14: Southwest of Moab.
15: Managed by the BLM along Highway 313
14: to 10 miles.
15: Moab and
14: this is a black diamond trail.
15: Riders can build
14: routes
15: technical
14: from 6
15: rock
14: to 17
15: legends.
14: Miles.
15: Current
14: difficulty
15: surface conditions
14: are blue
15: dry
14: to intermediate.
15: Excellent track.
14: Trail Forks reports
15: rider
14: fast,
15: reports notes
14: dry strong
15: conditions,
14: early morning riding
15: conditions,
14: slick rock
15: before heat builds.
14: Recent
15: carry more water than usual.
14: Sand and
15: watch for
14: corners.
15: Hikers on connecting segments.
14: 4x4
15: trail
14: of the week.
15: Poison
14: Schaefer
15: Trail
14: from Island
15: in the Sky
14: from Potash Canyonlands
15: and managed
14: Park.
15: By the BLM.
14: The route covers roughly
15: route runs
14: 18
15: roughly
14: miles,
15: 14 miles
14: on turnaround
15: point
14: and rates
15: about
14: 6
15: on the Moab
14: scale.
15: High
14: clearance vehicles
15: are recommended.
14: Low range
15: current
14: is recommended.
15: Include dry
14: current
15: shelf
14: conditions
15: include
14: washboard
15: dry
14: sections.
15: Sandstone obstacles.
14: NPS reminds
15: loose
14: drivers
15: sand
14: that
15: and
14: white
15: rim
14: permits are required.
15: Recent advisories remind drivers to slow down on blind corners
14: and air
15: down
14: tires
15: and expect weekend traffic.
14: That's your Moab
15: outdoor
14: report
15: brought to you
14: by Pacheco,
15: Moab
14: Chevron
15: by Walker
14: at 817
15: Moab's
14: Main
15: General Store,
14: the home
15: more.
14: Of Stew's Deli.

Pitcher. I'm your announcer, David Angel. It's time to turn them up and wake up the world. From Nashville, streaming across the globe, every truck, every time zone. 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

0: the people back on earth. In the beginning, God created the heaven and the earth. And God said, let there be light. And there was light. And God bless all of you. All of you on the good earth.
1: Airport, that's your airport. Go for stating.
2: Roger.
3: Let's get this show.
4: Like Florida Georgia Line, we back, baby. Florida Georgia Line. If you didn't hear it on Thursday night, they did a show together. Brian and Tyler got together on stage at the same time and performed and announced that they back, baby. And that's very exciting. I love that. Like, it's good for country music.
5: Yeah, it is. I think they had a moment and.
4: I think the breakup is going to help them. Like, you know what I mean? Like,
5: from a nostalgia thing?
4: No, like, overexposure. They were so big that there was backlash. It's kind of like the way Jelly Roll's got a little bit of backlash right now by some people.
5: Yep.
4: Because he's so big. It's the same thing with Taylor Swift. They get so big, there's backlash. Florida Georgia Line was so big, there was starting to get backlash. And then they broke up. And now with the reunion, nostalgia, even just a few years removed, is something.
5: Yeah.
4: And I think there's something to it. I think it's going to be a big, big time for them. I'm super excited for country music. I'm excited for all of us. All right. Well, here we are. We back, like FGL, in the Tractor Supply Studio for Life Out Here. 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
10: Highway 191, one of the most beautiful stretches of road in the Southwest. It winds through red rock canyons, desert skies, gateway to places we all love.
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0: Sarah says, did the guy who coined the term one-hit wonder come up with any other terms?
1: Nicole says, every fortune teller I've ever met is either incredibly depressed or way too enthusiastic. Why can't I find a happy medium?
0: Oh, boy. John says, cutting out pizza and fried food, it's a great way to reduce your calorie intake and completely eliminate your will to live.
1: True. And Brandon tweets, what kind of music do chiropractors like most? Hip-hop.
0: Hip-hop. Gotcha. All right, get a good tweet. We'll see if you tag us at Big D and Bubba.
2: Tweet, tweet. That's Tasty Tweet.
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0: Hip-hop.
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1: Schaefer, what's up, man? Good morning.
2: Good morning. Stuck in traffic the other day, and the vehicle next to me drifted backwards a little bit, which made me feel like I was going forwards.
1: Isn't that the worst? And you just crammed that brake pedal. You broke your ankle. You couldn't hit it hard enough.
2: I'm slamming the brake
1: pedal.
2: Dude,
1: I know, man. You look like an idiot.
2: I'm trying to shift the gears in my car because I think I'm going to hit the car in front of me. Yeah. And I didn't move a single inch.
0: I love that, though. That means that they were driving a clutch. You know, that's awesome if they have a manual.
2: To
0: see that on the roads is very refreshing.
2: That's fun if it's not happening to you.
1: I know. Mm-hmm. I know. Well, it used to be, you know, when there were more cars that were with sticks, and you'd see everyone would kind of, you know,
0: you'd leave
1: back
0: a little
1: and
0: extra
1: forth,
0: space.
1: And you kind of, yeah. And nowadays, you don't see it as much. So, yeah, it's even more. Like, you really believed it.
2: And it was a rig right beside me, so when it drifted back a little bit, I'm thinking that I am just lurching forward, I'm going
1: to
2: rear-end this vehicle
1: ahead
2: of me.
1: I know. It used to be like you were a little bit better about it. You'd be like, oh, okay, they're moving. But now I'm with you. I'll do it all the time. Like, it scares me to death.
2: Terrifying.
1: Terrifying.

0: I'm enjoying the comments from the post that we did with Garrett going out to CMA Fest with his twin brother there in overalls and walking around, and people just walk. Some girls who came up who like wanted to be in TikToks with you? They're doing their own TikToks?
1: Yeah, it was wild, and they were like, "Do you know this song?" And no, had no idea what the song was. So I was like, "All right, I'm just going to do some dumb dance moves and play along and whatever."
2: Who has better moves, you or your brother?
1: Oh, me for sure. Not on the basketball court. He's better.
0: Really?
1: The court, but on the dance floor, it's me.
2: Is he just a better general athlete than you?
1: No, he's just got better handles with the basketball. But I put some shoes on. You put me in a wedding, and I'm going to smoke him.
2: All right. Well, the video's great. Again, Garrett and his literally identical, most identical yeah, twins.
0: They are the most identical of the twins.
2: The only way you can tell them apart is because Garrett is working in radio with us in broadcast. So you're very sedentary.
1: Yeah, I'm 20 pounds heavier than him. So,
2: but does it show up on camera? Is it noticeable?
1: You be the judge. I don't know, maybe.
2: All right, go and check it out. It was a very, very funny video. It was the people just reacting, and they're like, "Are you really twins?" That's the dumbest question when people ask that, by the way. Are you really twins? Are y'all twins?
1: And we get it way more often than you think.
3: Have you always dressed the exact same?
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1: All right, dude. So I need to ask you if you want to be a part of this. I kind of said, yeah, I think you might be.
0: Okay.
1: I was approached to ask if you and I would be in a demolition derby.
0: Yes.
1: Where
0: we
1: would have our own cars. We wouldn't be in the same car. That's weird. We have our own cars, and we would be in a demo derby.
0: Can I be number 17?
1: No, because I am.
2: Can we have two number 17s?
1: 17, 17.
2: They're going to get crashed up anyway,
0: 17A
2: right?
0: And 17B.
2: Or 17B so, and 17D.
0: Even better.
1: That's good. So, Jason, our bud Jason Greider, Jason goes, hey, you guys want to do this? He goes, I know it's kind of a crazy idea. There's two openings, and I was like, yes. I'm pretty sure. I said, my first question was?
0: What?
1: My first question was, are the doors welded?
0: Can Big D enter the vehicle other than through the window?
1: He goes, I'm actually going to write that down and ask them.
2: Do they usually weld the doors?
1: I don't know.
2: Like the old Dukes of Hazzard,
0: the reason the General Lee had that was because, you know, it was...
1: fortifies the doors.
0: Yeah.
2: Oh.
1: So, I don't know. Can we paint it a little bit? Wouldn't it be fun to kind of spray paint something on it?
0: Yeah.
1: And I also said, do we have to sign something?
0: like waivers?
1: Yeah.
0: Yeah, of course
2: I
0: you do.
2: I was going to inquire if your insurance policies were up to date.
1: Yeah. I was going to say, I don't know. Like, there are some things that we can't.
0: If we can fly an airplane.
2: Have you bequeathed the show to me and Garrett and Schaefer?
1: So anyway.
0: Yeah, I'm totally in. You know I would love. So okay. We're going to get the cars. We don't have to put money in or anything?
1: No, dude. We're just showing up.
0: Yes.
1: As long as the door's open.
0: Yes.

0: show is next.
1: From the KCYN and KCPX newsroom, this is the news from Moab and southeastern Utah.
2: In Moab and across
3: in
2: Utah,
3: southeastern
2: attention
3: Utah,
2: is turning
3: summer
2: to
3: may be underway,
2: industry,
3: but activity
2: of
3: continues across
2: year.
3: Grand County
2: and
3: surrounding area.
2: A major economic development is taking shape
3: while students
2: in River,
3: and teachers
2: where
3: are enjoying summer break,
2: has received
3: the Grand County School District remains busy
2: and
3: behind
2: potash
3: the scenes.
2: Exploration
3: the district's Finance
2: the
3: and Audit Committee will meet Wednesday afternoon, followed by a board work session later that day, conducted
2: nuclear energy proposal.
3: District
2: is
3: officials
2: back on the table.
3: Also continue
2: Blue
3: monitoring
2: Castle Holdings
3: the effects
2: of the
3: earlier cybersecurity incidents involving
2: development
3: of small modular reactors
2: near Interstate 70.
3: Meanwhile,
2: motorists
3: say the project could create jobs
2: and,
3: Moab and strengthen Utah's energy infrastructure,
2: while
3: critics continue to raise concerns about
2: operations
3: and
2: at the
3: long-term
2: Mariana
3: costs.
2: Copper One
3: Meanwhile,
2: project.
3: Students across Grand County
2: elsewhere
3: are officially
2: across
3: on summer
2: the region,
3: break
2: attention
3: following last
2: remains
3: week's graduation
2: on
3: ceremonies.
2: Major energy
3: district leaders
2: near
3: are
2: Green
3: already
2: River.
3: Preparing for
2: the
3: 2026-2027 partnership
2: year,
3: with board planning and finance meetings
2: to host
3: scheduled throughout international.
2: The district
3: SMR
2: also continues
3: to address a
2: small modular
3: nuclear
2: cybersecurity
3: incident.
2: The
3: project is being promoted as part of
2: Utah's
3: Operation Families
2: to Monitor
3: District Updates
2: aimed at expanding
3: around the region,
2: power generation.
3: State and federal
2: supporters
3: agencies are urging residents
2: to remain
3: vigilant
2: site
3: as
2: wildfire
3: work,
2: season begins.
3: While environmental
2: dry conditions
3: continue
2: raising
3: across
2: eastern and central
3: Utah.
2: Water use
3: and officials remind
2: costs.
3: Residents in communities including
2: public
3: Price,
2: safety officials
3: Huntington,
2: are also
3: Castledale,
2: urging residents
3: Monticello,
2: to remain
3: and
2: vigilant
3: as wildfire
2: fire
3: season
2: intensifies.
3: Before heading
2: several
3: outdoors.
2: Fires were reported
3: travelers should also
2: Utah
3: expect
2: over
3: increased
2: the weekend,
3: summer traffic and construction
2: water
3: delays
2: fire
3: along
2: near
3: Saratoga
2: such
3: Springs,
2: as US 191
3: while not in
2: and
3: our
2: US
3: immediate
2: 6,
3: area,
2: as visitor
3: the
2: numbers rise throughout
3: as
2: the region.
3: A reminder for
2: drivers
3: residents
2: are
3: in
2: encouraged
3: Corbin
2: to allow
3: Emory
2: extra
3: counties.
2: Travel time and stay
1: this
2: alert
1: has been
2: in work zones.
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5: This morning is going to be clear. It's going to be a sunny, hot, breezy day today. High 98. Winds gust to 30 miles per hour. Partly cloudy tonight. Low 66. Winds gust to 30 miles per hour. Cloudy to start Tuesday, then mostly sunny and windy. High 96. Winds gust to 40 miles per hour. I'm Ian Rowland. This is your Meteorologist.
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13: From Canyon Country
12: the
13: and
12: history,
13: Red Rock Trails,
12: legends,
13: this is KCYN's
12: movies, people, and
13: Moab
12: places
13: Outdoor
12: that make southeastern
13: Report.
12: Utah one of the most remarkable landscapes on Earth.
13: I'm your local trail
14: this
13: guide, Bertie Pacheco.
14: This week in Moab history.
13: Here's a little info
14: President
13: to help
14: President Lyndon
13: plan
14: B. Johnson signed legislation creating a new national park in early 1964.
13: Utah.
14: As June arrived,
13: headlines
14: travelers
13: first.
14: From
13: National
14: across
13: Park
14: America
13: Service
14: began
13: staff
14: making their way
13: heavy
14: to
13: visitation
14: the remote
13: building
14: island
13: at Arches Island
14: district,
13: in the sky.
14: Eager to see the
13: Rangers continue
14: maze
13: reminding
14: of canyons,
13: visitors to avoid roadside park.
14: Rivers. That first season
13: hike
14: marked
13: of
14: the beginning
13: week.
14: Of what would
13: landscape
14: become
13: Arch
14: one of
13: Devil's
14: Utah's
13: Garden
14: most treasured national parks,
13: Arches National Park.
14: Canyonlands National
13: the
14: Park.
13: The hike runs about 3.2
14: miles
13: round
14: welcoming hundreds of thousands of visitors
13: trip,
14: each year,
13: roughly 300
14: while preserving
13: feet
14: one
13: of
14: the most dramatic landscapes in North America.
13: Easy to medium rating.
14: At the
13: current
14: time,
13: conditions
14: there were
13: dry
14: few paved roads,
13: trail,
14: limited facilities, and very little
13: this
14: signage.
13: Week's news,
14: visitors often relied on local residents and hand-drawn maps to navigate the rugged
13: terrain.
14: Bring more
13: water than you think you need and stay on
12: this
13: designated
12: This week's Moab
13: routes.
12: Movie Minute takes us back to the filming of Thelma and
13: Bike
12: Louise.
13: Bike Trail of the Week.
12: During
13: Navajo
12: the summer
13: Rocks,
12: of 1990, director
13: BLM
12: Ridley Scott brought
13: Highway
12: stars Susan Sarandon and Gina Davis to southeastern Utah
13: riders
12: to film
13: can build
12: portions of the now
13: six
12: classic
13: to 17 miles. Difficulty ranges
12: several scenes
13: from
12: were shot along scenic highways near Moab,
13: trail forks
12: taking advantage
13: fast,
12: of the region's vast desert vistas and towering sandstone cliffs.
13: Recent
12: crew members reportedly joked that the scenery was stealing
13: corners.
12: Scenes from the actors because every direction
13: four
12: looked like
13: by
12: a postcard.
13: Trail of the Week.
14: Did you know that
13: Schaefer
14: beneath
13: trail
14: much of
13: from
14: southeastern
13: the
14: Utah
13: sky,
14: lies an ancient
13: Lands
14: layer
13: National
14: of salt?
13: Park.
14: Deposited
13: the route covers
14: by a sea that existed
13: miles,
14: more than 300 million years ago.
13: And rates about a three on the
14: in
13: Moab
14: some places,
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14: exists because of an ancient ocean
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13: Stew's Deli.

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1: What are you talking to Carson about? I kind of caught half of it.
0: Oh, I was just talking about how a friend of mine and I were talking yesterday, and he was telling me about a buddy of his that has lost most of his vision. He's like 90-something percent blind, but he drives every day. And I'm like, how in the... He said, because he's got a Tesla.
1: No.
0: And the car basically drives for him. He's like, he's been driving... I'm like, well, is that safe? He goes, dude, he's been driving for over a year and a half. He's like, he's been driving around for about a year and a half.
2: I've seen people with alleged 20/20 vision. If he's got bionic help, let's go.
1: So he has some vision, though.
0: He has some vision.
1: So he's able... So in case something happened, he could... drive?
0: Yeah, I don't know, because I asked him. I asked him, he didn't know either. That's exactly it. His vision went bad after an accident. And, you know, he still has a license right now, so why tell the people? You know, so he gets around town. He goes to all of his appointments. He does all of his things. He goes shopping. He does all that kind of stuff, but his car takes him everywhere.
1: Mm-hmm.
0: Like, that's really smart.
1: I
0: had never thought about that as like for somebody who is like vision impaired or whatever.
1: Yeah, well, good for him.
2: What? I don't have a problem with it. There was an accident in front of my house the other day because what looked like a perfectly healthy woman with eyesight, I don't know, she rear-ended some guy so badly that the tow truck driver had to wrench the cars apart.
0: Hey, tell me about, again, that story about you in the parking lot and the girl who hit you. How was her vision?
2: The car wash, yeah.
0: How was her vision?
1: But I'm just...
0: It was so bad, she got out of the car and blamed you.
1: Okay, but if something goes...
0: Look what you did!
1: If something happens, you know, and you know he has to take over, I just want to make sure he can take over. That's all.
2: Yeah.
1: That's all I'm saying.
0: I just think that we're getting to a point where I think it's really good for people who've had mobility issues in the past. Now they have options. And I didn't even know this was on the table until... we've got all those cars that drive around, the little self-driving cabs, the little Waymo things that are all over. Mm. I mean, you've got stuff like that going on. What's the difference?
1: Okay, well, we'll as I say.
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9: of the most beautiful landscapes
10: one of the most
9: in the world.
10: Beautiful
9: towering
10: landscapes
9: red
10: in the
9: rock
10: world.
9: Cliffs,
10: towering
9: wide
10: red
9: desert
10: rock
9: cliffs,
10: and views that make people want to slow down.
9: Views that make people
10: want to slow down
9: and take it all in.
10: That's exactly
9: and
10: the problem.
9: That's exactly
10: every
9: the
10: year,
9: problem.
10: Accidents happen
9: every
10: on Highway 191.
9: Accidents happen on Highway
10: 191
9: are looking at the scenery instead of looking at the scenery instead of
10: the highway
9: ahead.
10: Has long stretches,
9: this highway
10: with no shoulders,
9: has long stretches,
10: heavy traffic,
9: no shoulders,
10: and heavy traffic,
9: very little room for mistakes.
10: Very little room for
9: in
10: mistakes.
9: Recent years, members of our community
10: in recent
9: have
10: years,
9: lost
10: members
9: their
10: lives
9: of our community
10: here.
9: Have
10: so
9: lost their
10: if you're
9: lives
10: visiting
9: here.
10: Moab,
9: so
10: we're glad
9: if
10: you
9: you're
10: came.
9: Visiting Moab,
10: take pictures.
9: We're glad you came.
10: Enjoy the views.
9: Take pictures.
10: But
9: enjoy
10: please
9: the views.
10: Do it safely.
9: But
10: please
9: keep your eyes
10: do it
9: on the
10: safely.
9: Road.
10: Keep
9: give yourself
10: your eyes
9: extra
10: on the road.
9: Time. And
10: give yourself
9: pass
10: extra time
9: and
10: only
9: pass
10: when it's
9: so.
10: Absolutely
9: because
10: safe
9: the most important
10: so.
9: View of all
10: because the most
9: is
10: important
9: the road
10: view of all
9: in front of you
10: is the road in front of you
9: from your friends at KCYN
10: from your friends at KCYN
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10: thank you for helping keep Moab and
9: thank
10: Grand
9: you for
10: County
9: helping
10: safe.
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0: Bubba.
1: Hi. I just wanted to call and tell you guys, you guys are amazing. I listen to you guys every day on my way to work. You guys have gotten me through some rough spots, so I just wanted to say thank you.
2: We got you through some rough spots. First of all, thank you for calling to tell us this. But what do you mean? Like, what kind of rough spots? Like, we just get your mind off of stuff?
1: Yep. Life gets you down sometimes. You guys have always been there, so...
2: Oh my gosh, that's the best. Honestly, that's the whole reason we're here, is escapism. And, we understand the world's tugging at you in all these really uncomfortable ways pretty much all the time. And if you can get away from that for a little bit and put your ears on us for a while and we can distract you, that's kind of our mission. So that, I mean, this may be the nicest and bestest thing anyone has ever said. So thank you.
1: Well, thank you, guys, and I hope you guys have a great day.
2: We will. Now, you're awesome.
1: Thank you.
2: Thanks. Bye-bye.
1: Bye-bye. I got no money in my pockets.

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1: Tyler Braden is with us. What's up, man?
2: Good What's to see going you. On? You doing all right?
1: Oh, doing fine.
2: Oh, big week.
1: Yeah, big week.
2: Absolutely.
1: Lots of stuff going on. Hey, before we get into it, I think we should just get the new song on. It's called My Americana.
2: Yeah.
1: And we got new music as well coming up.
2: Coming up in June, yeah. We got some new music coming out called
0: It Is June. Hunger.
1: It is June.
0: Do you realize it's already June?
2: Oh, it is June, yeah. Coming up later in June.
1: Yeah. Coming up in 2024, we'll have some new music coming out in June of 2024. All right, here we go. It's Tyler Braden. This is My Americana.

0: Tyler Braden, and it's called My Americana. He's named part of the this year's Opry Next Stage class. It's kind of a big honor,
1: congratulations.
2: It's exciting. It is. It's very exciting. I mean, it's always cool to just get to play the Opry, but to be chosen and just be just this much more involved with the Opry is really cool.
0: Yeah.
2: It's an honor.
0: Yeah, it's neat to walk in and see all the just the history of country music.
2: Absolutely.
0: You're like, oh my gosh, that's...
2: No doubt about it. And it's cool. This class this year is really cool because it's a lot of, it's kind of diverse in the country genre, like the class as a whole. It's really cool to be
1: who
2: a part
1: of. Who
2: do you
1: have in this class with you?
2: Graham Barham. So obviously he's like, you know, kind of, you
1: it's
2: know.
1: Graham this, Barham.
0: It's Graham Barham.
2: Graham Barham.
0: We've had this conversation with him, yes.
2: Absolutely. Yeah, for sure. And so he's like, you know, left side of country, like over here. And then you've got kind of right down the middle of Jake Worthington's like old school country. And myself, you know, I'm not just this completely mainstream version, you know, Emily Ann Roberts, you know, Carter Faith, just a lot of like different areas of the country genre.
1: Carter is like country Stevie Nicks.
2: That's a great
1: like
2: point.
1: She's very floaty and gypsy like.
2: Yeah, she's very good. Very, very good.
0: All right. We'll have more Tyler Braden on the way, and we'll do that in the next segment. Jay.

0: That is Tyler Hubbard, one half of the newly reunited Florida Georgia line, and 5'9" with Big D and Bubba.
1: Tyler Braden is joining us, of course, part of the Opry Next Stage class, and excited for new music that's coming out. He's also a former firefighter. Bubba, you know, of course, I think we've had this conversation that you and he is also a former firefighter.
2: Yeah. We talked about that last time. It's been a while since I've been in here. I'm excited to be back. Yeah.
1: Yeah. So I thought we'd play a game. So, it's me and Carson's favorite game.
2: Okay.
1: It's what T-shirt is this from? Is this saying from a cop or a firefighter?
3: Oh, dude, I love these.
2: From a T-shirt.
3: Yeah, okay. From a T-shirt. Okay. T-shirt okay, I'm ready. Slogans.
1: All right.
3: Am I playing too? Or is
1: oh,
3: it
1: yeah.
3: Just
1: you
3: time?
1: Guys, this game. I'm pretty sure you guys are going to get all these right. Keep calm and gear up.
3: I'm going to go firefighter.
2: I'm a firefighter, yeah.
1: It is firefighter.
2: Yeah.
4: That's right.
1: donut resist.
3: I'm going
2: not firefighter.
3: Cop.
1: That is a cop. That's correct.
4: That was a great answer. That was a great way to phrase it.
1: Courage is being scared to death, but saddling up anyway.
3: Oh, that's got to be a firefighter one.
2: Yeah, probably.
4: Wrong. It is.
1: It is.
4: That's right.
1: That's right. It is.
2: It's right.
1: We fight what you fear.
3: Oh, firefighter.
4: Yes, baby.
2: You're too quick at this, man.
1: Brotherhood in the line of fire.
2: Well, I'll go cop since it says line of fire. Maybe they, you know, they.
1: Bubba, what do you? I got
3: to think it's
1: saying.
3: Both. I'm going to go with both. That flag has both stripes.
1: It is technically a firefighter. Sorry.
2: I tried to pull ahead, you know, by picking kind of the odd answer.
3: Yeah, I thought it was a trick question, too.
1: All right, next T-shirt of a cop or firefighter. I can't fix stupid, but I can cuff it.
3: I'm going
2: again,
3: cop.
2: Not firefighter. Yeah,
4: that's right.
1: I live with fear and danger every day, and then I go to work.
2: What? Wow. That could be anybody, I guess. I'll go cop.
1: That's a cop. It's a cop.
5: Yes, baby.
1: And finally, no, I'm not on duty. Yes, I still notice everything.
3: That's got to be a cop.
2: Cop, yeah.
1: That's actually both.
3: Oh.
2: Both.
1: Yeah, it's a okay. Both. So there you go. Congratulations. All right, Tyler, Braden's with us. We'll talk some music and the pride of Slap Out Alabama on the way next.
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2: Name the community, yeah. He didn't have nothing in that store.
1: Slapout, it's not even a town, it's a community, right?
2: It's like a community, yeah. No one's address is Slapout, Alabama.
1: I started looking it up. It looks like it Holtville.
2: Deetsville is technically the town I was in. Holtville was my high school. And then Wetumpka is like the big city.
1: Imagine if you're just new to America and you're just listening right now and you're like, this is the most American thing I've ever heard in my whole life. Tecumseville, Zoville, and Slapville. Slap out,
2: Wetumpka, yeah.
1: What's happening with the music, man? We've busy year and heading on into it, huh?
2: Yeah, we've got a lot of songs coming out this year. I'm excited. I mean, the goal is for like an album next year, but we've got a lot of singles coming. One's coming up in just a few weeks. Really excited for this direction that we're going. It kind of started a little bit on the album that came out just over a year ago, Devil in a Prayer. I mean, I'm just excited. Americana in March was one of the most probably the most excited for a single I've been in a long time. Yeah. And it's just getting more and more with everyone that's coming.
3: Well, I was going to say, I think putting out single after single after single is not a terrible idea.
2: Yeah, not
3: you know,
2: at all.
3: I mean, because you can do songs that almost react in that way. You can, you know, there's something Absolutely. That happens this summer or whatever. You could do something for the midterms and then make it disappear. You can do all kinds of crazy things.
2: Yeah, I mean, especially in like the social media world, especially if you're kind of teasing different songs, whichever one kind of seems to get the most notice. Maybe you can change up, you can switch up the schedule and change plans a little quicker with singles.
1: You can find him on Instagram, Tyler Braden Music, and go make fun of his hats. I like to. It's one of my favorite things to do. He's got...
3: What kind of hats
2: you're just
3: is
2: jealous
3: he?
2: Of my hats.
1: He's got that dopey thing that you do, the fat Rocky hat. You know,
2: flat cap.
1: It's like he's in Peaky Blinders.
3: Dude, the Baker Boy. Man, have you seen the Peaky Blinders movie?
2: I have not. I've seen the first three seasons like three times. We'll keep starting over
4: because
2: we go
4: busy.
2: So long.
4: Man,
2: I do love it. I do love it.
3: Dude is on a bus. Look, I'm telling you, watch the movie. It's great.
1: The one and only Tyler Braden. Thank you, Tyler.
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0: 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Good morning. We're Big D and Bubba.
1: What's going on, Bubba? What you got?
0: We're adults here. Yeah. When you show up to a friend's house, do you get out of the car and go, not like if you're going to go somewhere and you're picking them up for whatever, do you get out of the car and you go ring the doorbell or knock? Or do you just text and go, here?
1: Text, say here.
2: Text.
0: Okay. Because I did that, and yeah. my bud's like, what's the matter, man? Your leg's broken? I'm like, what do you mean my leg's broken?
1: That's
0: like,
1: a dad thing to say.
0: I'm like, first of all, I'm a grown man, and I'm not here picking up a date. It's not like I have to meet your parents. I'm like, just get out here to the car.
1: I hope you said all of that.
0: I did.
1: Good.
0: I did.
1: He needs to hear that.
0: He was all like kind of butthurt about the whole thing. He's like, no, man, it's polite to go and knock on the door.
2: Actually, it's not. What? We've all decided it's not polite to knock on doors any longer.
0: Not nowadays.
2: This is why we text. So, no, he is wrong.
0: Okay, good, good, good.
1: Have you seen the videos of people who are like getting, stuffed like a DoorDash or whatever? They know the food is coming, but they... Then when they knock on the door, they like look out the little the window until they leave, and then they go get the food instead of opening the door and having them hand it to you.
0: Well, because
1: people don't want to talk to people
3: no
1: at all.
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1: From the KCYN and KCPX newsroom, this is the news from Moab and southeastern Utah.
2: In Moab and across
3: in
2: Utah,
3: southeastern
2: attention
3: Utah,
2: is turning
3: summer
2: to
3: may be underway,
2: industry,
3: but
2: and
3: activity
2: of
3: continues across Grand County
2: a major
3: and the
2: economic development
3: area.
2: Is taking shape
3: while
2: in
3: students
2: River,
3: and teachers
2: where
3: are enjoying
2: critical
3: summer
2: minerals
3: break,
2: has received
3: the Grand
2: final
3: County
2: federal
3: School District
2: for
3: remains
2: lithium
3: busy
2: and
3: behind
2: potash
3: the scenes.
2: Exploration project.
3: The district's finance
2: the Bureau
3: and
2: of
3: audit committee will meet Wednesday afternoon, followed by a board work session later that day,
2: discussing nuclear energy proposal.
3: District
2: officials
3: also continue
2: Blue
3: monitoring
2: Castle
3: the effects
2: of
3: from
2: Point
3: earlier
2: cybersecurity
3: have announced plans
2: incidents
3: to explore
2: involving
3: the development
2: the
3: of small modular reactors near Interstate 70.
2: Meanwhile, motorists
3: supporters
2: say
3: the project could create
2: Landing
3: jobs
2: and, Moab
3: and strengthen Utah's energy infrastructure,
2: heavy
3: while
2: truck
3: critics
2: traffic
3: continue to raise concerns about water use
2: at
3: and
2: the
3: long-term
2: Mariana
3: costs.
2: Copper One
3: Meanwhile,
2: project.
3: Students across Grand County are
2: elsewhere across
3: on summer
2: the
3: break following last week's graduation ceremonies.
2: Major energy
3: district leaders
2: near
3: are already preparing for
2: the
3: 2026-2027 partnership
2: school year,
3: continues
2: with board planning
3: and finance
2: meetings
3: to host
2: scheduled throughout
3: tech international.
2: The district
3: SMR
2: also continues to address
3: a small modular nuclear
2: cybersecurity
3: incident.
2: The
3: involving
2: project
3: is being promoted
2: as
3: part
2: system,
3: of Utah's
2: and is
3: Operation
2: Families
3: Gigawatt
2: to Monitor
3: initiative,
2: District Updates
3: aimed at expanding
2: elsewhere around
3: future
2: the power
3: generation.
2: State and federal agencies
3: supporters
2: are urging residents
3: to remain
2: vigilant
3: site
2: as
3: wildfire
2: work.
3: Season begins.
2: While environmental
3: dry conditions
2: continue
3: across
2: eastern and
3: central
2: about
3: Utah,
2: water use
3: and officials remind
2: costs.
3: Residents in communities including
2: public
3: Price,
2: officials
3: Huntington,
2: are also
3: Castledale,
2: urging residents
3: Monticello,
2: and
3: Blanding to check current
2: fire
3: season
2: restrictions
3: before heading
2: several
3: outdoors.
2: Several fires were reported
3: travelers should also
2: Utah
3: expect
2: over
3: increased
2: the weekend,
3: summer traffic and construction delays along
2: near Saratoga
3: routes,
2: Springs,
3: such as US 191
2: while not
3: and
2: in our
3: US 6,
2: area,
3: as visitor numbers rise throughout
2: as
3: the region.
2: A reminder for
3: drivers are
2: in
3: encouraged
2: Corbin
3: to allow
2: Emory
3: extra
2: counties.
3: Travel time and stay
1: this
3: alert
1: has been a news
3: in work
1: from the KCYN and KCPX news team.
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6: Winds gusting
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8: Hyundai.
9: Rock Kia.
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9: a
8: Hyundai
9: Kia
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9: Fe, and
8: I'm
9: the
8: most Coloradan vehicle there is.
9: I just prefer to have my
8: I'm
9: own
8: a mid-sized
9: space,
8: SUV,
9: which is
8: three rows
9: of seating,
8: why I have three
9: 9 inches
8: of
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8: clearance.
9: I'm
8: family
9: all-wheel drive,
8: but also
9: and I'm an
8: stylish.
9: Absolute
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9: gas.
8: Beautiful on the inside
9: or hybrid,
8: and
9: if you prefer.
8: Out.
9: No
8: also,
9: matter which
8: not
9: trim
8: to toot
9: you choose,
8: my own horn,
9: I am built
8: but
9: for the
8: I'm
9: Colorado
8: a four-wheel
9: Rockies.
8: Drive hybrid.
9: Come test drive
8: come
9: a new Kia Telluride
8: Hyundai Santa
9: Red Rock Kia
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9: Where the cars do the talking.
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13: Warm
12: a little info to help
13: plan your
12: gusty
13: week
12: afternoon
13: first
12: winds
13: week in June,
12: very
13: and
12: dry
13: a look at conditions
12: across continue
13: across
12: Canyon
13: Utah.
12: Country. National Park Service staff
13: headlines
12: remind
13: first.
12: National Park Service staff
13: heavy traffic,
12: report heavy
13: in
12: visitation
13: Arches
12: building
13: Canyon
12: at Arches
13: Lens.
12: And Island and
13: BLM
12: Sky.
13: Crews report
12: Rangers
13: most
12: continue
13: recreation
12: visitors
13: remain
12: to avoid roadside
13: dry,
12: parking. While Grand County Search and Rescue
13: hike
12: continues
13: of the week,
12: urging early
13: landscape
12: starts
13: Arches
12: water,
13: Garden
12: realistic
13: turnaround
12: Arches
13: times.
12: National Park.
13: For the hike of the week,
12: the hike runs
13: Hua
12: about 3.2 miles round
13: trips.
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11: easy
12: area.
11: To medium rating.
12: This out and
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12: miles round
11: slick
12: trip
11: rock section
12: with about 500 feet
11: news,
12: of elevation gain.
11: Devil's Garden
12: easy
11: Park
12: to
11: is
12: medium
11: filling
12: rating.
11: Early most mornings.
12: Bike trail of bring more water.
11: Captain Ahab
12: think
11: and
12: you
11: the
12: need
11: Amasa back trail system
12: designated
11: managed
12: routes.
11: By the BLM southwest of Moab.
12: Bike trail of the week.
11: Riders
12: Navajo
11: typically
12: rocks.
11: Combine routes
12: managed by the BLM along Highway 313.
11: This is a black diamond trail
12: Moab
11: featuring technical slick rock.
12: Riders can build loops.
11: Current surface
12: is
11: 17 miles.
12: With
11: difficulty ranges from blue.
12: Rider reports note strong
11: trail
12: early morning riding
11: fast,
12: conditions.
11: Dry conditions
12: heat
11: with
12: excellent traction.
11: Carry more water than usual.
12: Watch
11: recent
12: for
11: rider notes
12: mention
11: loose
12: segments.
11: Sand in a few corners.
12: Off-road trail of the week.
11: 4x4
12: trail of the week.
11: Accessed from
12: Schaefer Trail from Island
11: in the Sky
12: by the BLM
11: to Canyonlands National
12: Park. The route runs roughly 14
11: miles. The route covers roughly 18 miles.
12: Rates about a 6
11: depending on turnaround
12: point.
11: Scale.
12: And rates about
11: high clearance
12: on the Moab scale.
11: Drive with low
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11: recommended.
12: Current conditions
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11: white
12: line drivers
11: are required
12: to stay on
11: designated
12: areas.
11: Air
12: down
11: tires
12: on blind corner
11: traffic.
12: Watch for cyclists.
11: This was your outdoor report with 30
12: Moab Outdoor Report,
11: brought to you by
12: Moab's
11: Moab
12: General
11: Chevron
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1: So what do you want to get my thoughts on? About on.
0: All right. I was invited several years ago to join a hunting club.
1: Oh.
0: Very exclusive.
1: Oh,
0: there's
1: man.
0: Only 12 members.
1: Oh, they already got you.
0: And I passed on it because at the time I was going through the divorce and I didn't know what was going on. Lo and behold, I could have afforded it at the time.
1: Can't afford it now.
0: Can't afford it right now. Well, I just was hit up, and apparently a couple other people can't afford it now either because they've got a couple openings, and I was reached out to over the weekend, and they were like, hey, you interested in coming back out? I know you wanted to, but and yes, I am absolutely interested in joining this hunting club. However, the membership is $1,800 a year, and that helps pay for the land. You know, you got the lease and all that kind of stuff.
1: Yeah,
0: and it's got a cabin and everything, all the upkeep and everything like that.
1: So yeah, so if you don't do a whole, I don't do a lot of hunting, but I know a bunch of my guys do.
0: I would if I had a good place to go.
1: It's just not a terrible price. Would you say $1,800 for a year?
2: That's not bad.
1: It's really not.
0: You harvest one good deer or something like that, and all of a sudden now it's basically filled the freezer.
2: Yeah. It's just a matter of how often you get out there.
1: Yeah.
0: Well, the point is, I would go out a lot.
2: But you would probably would you, though, you say that
0: whether
2: now.
0: I would hunt
1: whether
0: or not,
1: you hunt or not. Yeah,
0: whether
1: right.
0: I would hunt or not, okay. I would go out okay. because I love then, just going then, out.
1: But here's the problem, guys. The problem is that's just the first step, and then before you know it, you're going to have a side by side. And before you know it,
0: oh, no, they've got a,
1: you're going to need a new shotgun.
0: They've got a junker car out there. Like, they've got an old Pontiac Aztec that is literally just called the camp car. And everybody just kind of, you know.
1: I like camp car.
0: Jump stuff with the camp car.
1: Yeah, yeah.
0: So anyway, what I was thinking of is because I still have, you know, about a year left of alimony, this is not in my budget right now. I have seen people on my Facebook feeds and all that kind of stuff doing GoFundMes for dumb stuff.
1: No, don't do this.
2: No, that's what I'm trying to.
0: No,
1: is this your question?
0: This is my question.
1: No.
0: What's wrong with that?
1: No. Because it's icky.
0: It is icky.
2: Because it's a luxury. Don't
1: you
2: do
1: make,
2: it.
1: Dude, you make fun of people doing it for their weddings. So why would, then why would you think it's okay for you?
0: Because it's me.
1: Okay.
0: Because it's me, and I'm totally down.
1: No.
0: I mean, you don't think this is a good idea?
1: No.
3: No one's going to donate.
1: No one's going to do that.
2: We're not going
1: to
2: support
1: no
2: you
1: one,
2: for
1: no,
2: this.
1: No one feels bad for a guy who is trying to go to a hunting camp that he doesn't necessarily
0: I'm
1: need.
0: I'm trying to harvest and help with conservation efforts.
1: Oh, here it is.
0: This is how, it's there all it about is. Conservation efforts. Do you like the good, clean air that you breathe? Do you like the fact that the animal populations are controlled and kept healthy?
2: Yeah, we got Mr. Arbor Day talking to us right now. Okay.
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3: no jackass.
4: Underground and aerial
5: no, you dumb klutz. It's not made from jackass. It's just called Jackass Jerky. 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
3: Where is this place,
4: Clayton?
5: Jackass Joe's is just off of I-70 and Highway 191 in Utah
6: noise
5: at the Arches
6: scrolling.
5: National Park in Moab Exit.
6: Like
5: Exit 182.
6: Every time you tune in,
3: well, hell shoot.
6: You are connecting to
3: we
6: something
3: ain't got
6: real.
3: Far to ride
6: rooted,
3: on these horses
6: right
3: then.
6: In our community.
3: Are you
6: because
3: sure
6: Rainbow
3: there's
6: not
3: no
6: just media,
3: jackass meeting Jackass Joe's
6: it is the voice
3: jerky?
6: You recognize on your morning drive.
5: I'm sure so.
6: Businesses
5: get
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1: If you missed the video, it's on our socials where Garrett and his twin brother, dressed in overalls, went out during CMA Fest.
0: Was there a reason you guys chose overalls?
2: It was literally the only article of clothing we had in common.
1: The same.
2: But okay. It worked out because it was, you know, grabbing. You know?
0: Oh, yeah. Okay, I'm going to play just right a little now. Bit of the audio here. People were...
3: We're taking pictures with guys we think our hands up. And you guys are both
4: sure, yeah.
0: So
4: hands up.
0: So wait, random ladies would just walk up to you and be like, you're handsome, and there's two of you, and they wanted to take pictures of you.
2: I'm not sure if it was the overalls or the twin hood.
1: Does that happen a lot, often to you?
2: No, never. So it had to be the overalls, right?
0: Wait, does it ever happen to you whenever you and your brother, it never happens, like, just randomly in the wild?
2: No, I'm telling you, wearing the same outfit, especially something as stupid as overalls, is an invitation for people to come talk to you. Never happens in my everyday life.
0: Okay, let's see what else we got
5: here.
0: You
5: always dress the exact same.
4: Always. No. Every day.
6: Can I talk to you right quick?
4: Yeah.
6: I like your outfit. You have, like, the best outfit I've seen so far. So can I get a photo with
4: you? Yeah. We are twins, yeah.
0: Wait, people ask you to say twins?
2: Yeah.
0: Twins.
2: Dude, I mean,
0: it's kind of a smile, yeah, okay.
4: Yep.
7: My mother had the younger sister for twins.
0: Dude, that's great. Y'all definitely twins. No. The video's great. If you haven't seen it, it's on our socials. You know, you can look it up on TikTok, Instagram. It's on our YouTube.
1: What a superpower that is.
0: It is everywhere. Jeez. Go and check it out. Also, this is the big reveal because so many ladies have been waiting to see Garrett's face. Well, now you can see
2: it. I didn't blur it this time, guys.
0: You can see it. You know, he actually was in talks of blurring his face, but not his brother's. I'm like, what's the point?
1: That's pretty funny, though.
2: It just wouldn't make sense.
0: Then the joke of the twin thing wouldn't work. Anyway, go and check it out. At Big D and Bubba. New truck, big

0: miles on it. You probably saw the story last week, the police officer who pulled a gun on a fellow police officer because the guy put fish in the microwave oven in the kitchen.
1: I did not, but
0: yeah,
1: legit.
0: Yeah, yeah, it was making the rounds. But I was just thinking, that is bad.
2: That's like also, putting eggs in your microwave at work, too.
0: I started making a list. I think, for me, eggs is worse than fish. But for some people, burnt microwave popcorn is worse.
2: Yeah, it's pretty bad, yeah.
0: I don't know. You guessing
2: that's
0: worse?
2: What about, like, microwaving bacon?
3: Reheated broccoli.
1: I would say broccoli's bad.
0: But broccoli does. I like broccoli, but boy, when you steam it, it gets funky.
1: Yes.
4: Makes my whole house smell.
0: It does.
2: And Brussels sprouts, too.
0: See, I don't mind Brussels so much. Also, are Brussels from Brussels?
2: Yes, they're obviously. It's in the name.
0: Thank you, Baba. Thank you. Jeez.

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1: What are you and Carson doing, Bubba?
0: She is my my gatekeeper. I love what we have gone into. The other day, sat down with her and I said, okay, look, here's all the people that like me on the dating apps.
1: Thank you, Carson. Thank you for doing this.
2: I have decided we cannot leave Bubba to his own devices.
1: No.
2: So I am going to, I get first look. I get right of first refusal with his dates that I have a science that there are three photos. They all have sunglasses. She doesn't want you to see her eyes because she's not actually the age she says she is in her profile. Oh, she's standing far away with a llama?
0: No. Wow. I like the llama girl, though. She had a llama.
2: She had a llama, but we couldn't see her. Yeah, we saw you were brought in by the llama. You know what she doesn't have at her house? She doesn't have the llama there.
1: Yeah.
0: You don't know this. That might be her pet llama.
1: Larry the llama. I'm glad you're stepping in. He'll send me pictures, and I'll be like, no, dude. This looks like a girl when you walk in to a restaurant, ask you how many's in your party. Like, that is not... You don't want this too young.
0: Maybe I do. I don't know. Who knows? Know. Okay. But it's great because now it's, you know, like I have my inclinations where I go, yeah, no, that's not a good fit for me. That's not a good fit, whatever. And then I have the ones that are like marginal and I'm like, I don't know which way to go. Do I swipe back and match with them or whatever? So now it's cut. Hold on, let me get the echo. Cut by Carson. And then, like, I let her go through, and she whittles them down. And we took a whole bunch, and we got it down to, what, like, four people?
2: Four. And I even put them in the order, which ones he's going to reach out to first, because number one is who I think he has the best chance of, A, finding that she's real, and she looks like her pictures, and B, is normal-ish.
1: Yes.
2: And there's some... sorry, ladies, because I can tell it with guys, too. We can read it in the faces of people that, ooh, this is going to be unhinged.
1: Yeah.
0: She's like, wacky. This one's crazy. This one's very angry. This one's this. This one's so, yeah, she's going to now be. So you can't be mad at me.
1: What
0: if
1: a side hustle.
0: Back.
1: This is a side hustle for you, Carson. It truly is. You can
0: actually
1: branch out.
0: Should.
1: You can do this for other guys.
3: You should charge.
2: Yes. All righty. Find me on Insta. Shoot me, and I'll give you my Venmo.
0: Carson on air.
4: This time I said it and I'm in it. These boots ain't tapping no.
5: Moa. Hello, everyone.
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6: dreaming
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11: Endless scrolling.
10: One week prices,
11: there is one
10: look
11: place
10: great,
11: that still feels like home.
10: Next week, not
11: that's
10: local
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10: Radio.
11: That's
10: every
11: why time
10: more
11: you
10: ranchers
11: tune in,
10: are using
11: you
10: livestock
11: are connected
10: risk
11: to something
10: protection
11: real,
10: or
11: something
10: LRP
11: rooted right here in our community.
10: The value of their
11: because
10: cattle.
11: Radio is not just
10: Joni
11: media.
10: McDonald with
11: it
10: Momentum
11: is
10: Ag and Monticello.
11: It is the voice you
10: is
11: recognize on your morning drive. The businesses owned by your friends and neighbors,
10: pasture
11: and the events
10: that
11: make our towns feel alive.
10: So
11: from fundraisers to festivals, from grand openings to school announcements,
10: LRP
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10: guard against market downturns,
11: and
10: while allowing
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10: flexibility
11: home.
10: To
11: and
10: sell
11: when it comes
10: their
11: to
10: cattle
11: sports,
10: when they want,
11: radio never misses a moment. We
10: Momentum
11: highlight the games,
10: also
11: the athletes,
10: PRF,
11: the coaches,
10: pasture, rangeland,
11: and the pride
10: and
11: that brings our town together under those
10: which
11: Friday night lights.
10: Land from
11: local
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10: for local
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1: Only released Japan is, I have no idea, but if you're a big Alan Jackson fan, like, you probably have your copy of it.
0: Does he sing on it?
1: I don't know. I kind of like this.

0: voice. His voice sounds older. Like
1: I yeah. know it's weird. It's like
2: yeah. Another go
1: round. You can still tell it's Alan Jackson, but it's yeah. like backwards. It's
0: yeah. Like I thought he would sound younger. I mean, this is '87.

0: I have never heard any of this in my entire life.
1: Imagine people in Japan are like, I mean, maybe that's why there's like people who name kids like Alan, you know, like. You know, like, you're Japanese, your name's Alan? Yeah, because my mom listened to this extremely rare CD.
0: Wow.
2: So cold to me, darling. What have I done wrong?
0: Yeah, the quality is not great either, like the production on it.
1: Yeah, pretty rare. He's excited. He wanted me to share that with you. But Alan Jackson, Nissan Stadium, Nashville, it's going to be a pretty special night, June 27th.
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1: So I have, I'm pretty excited about this. Do you guys know about Cowboy Cannoli?
0: No.
1: The Cannoli Cowboy?
2: Yes.
1: The Cannoli Cowboy?
2: I have encountered him in the wild.
1: The Cannoli Cowboy is coming here. He's going to come into the studio.
2: What?
1: I know. Bob, okay, it's on Instagram. It's on your link there.
0: Okay.
1: So he looks like Riley Green.
2: Uh-huh.
1: A lot of people say he's probably better looking than Riley Green. And he's got the mustache. He's in great shape. He's a cowboy, jeans and denim. But around his neck, he has all the
2: makings fillings, toppings for cannoli.
1: Yeah. Uh-huh. And so he
2: pipes it right in front of you. Throws it in there, puts chocolate chips, or if you want powdered sugar. I saw him at an event. And when I tell you, I couldn't
1: remember. Is that the one with
2: fast.
1: Russell Dickerson?
2: Yeah.
1: Russell's, I was talking to Russell. He's a huge fan. I was like, who is this guy? He's like, and I was like, okay, I'm in.
2: I'll tell you what, they had a girl doing it too.
1: Yeah, that's that's his girlfriend.
2: Oh, good for her, because boy, nobody ran to her.
0: Oh, cowgirl.
2: Well, I don't think, like, guys, if you go to a party, I'm not sure you're necessarily going for the sweets. And so every chick at the Russell Dickerson was like, who's that Riley Green with pastry? Let's go.
1: It's the best of all worlds.
2: Yes.
1: It's kind of like what's the guy's name? The Naked Cowboy.
0: Oh, yeah.
1: Times Square.
0: This is a cannoli guy.
1: But it's a cannoli guy, and he's going to be.
3: So we're going to get to eat some of his cannolis.
1: Yeah. Yeah, you want to eat cowboy cannoli?
3: Yeah.
1: You want some of that? All right. So he'll be coming by. And Carson, take it easy, all right?
2: Thank you.

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1: From the KCYN and KCPX newsroom, this is the news from Moab and southeastern Utah.
2: In Moab and across
3: in
2: Utah,
3: southeastern Utah,
2: summer may be underway, but activity continues
3: across Grand County
2: and the surrounding area.
3: Is taking shape
2: while students
3: River,
2: and teachers
3: where
2: are enjoying summer break,
3: has
2: the Grand County School District remains busy behind the scenes.
3: Exploration
2: the district's Finance
3: the Bureau
2: and
3: of
2: Audit
3: Land
2: Committee
3: Management
2: will meet Wednesday afternoon, followed by a board work session later that day, conducted
3: nuclear energy proposal
2: district
3: is back on the table.
2: Also continue
3: Blue
2: monitoring
3: Castle Holdings
2: the effects of
3: the earlier cybersecurity
2: incidents
3: to
2: involving
3: the development
2: of small modular reactors near Interstate 70.
3: Meanwhile,
2: supporters say the project could create jobs
3: and
2: strengthen Utah's energy infrastructure, while critics continue to raise concerns about
3: operations
2: and long-term costs.
3: Copper One
2: Meanwhile,
3: project.
2: Students across Grand County are
3: elsewhere across
2: the region
3: break,
2: following last week's graduation ceremonies.
3: Major energy
2: district leaders
3: near
2: are
3: Green
2: already
3: River.
2: Preparing for
3: the
2: 2026-2027 partnership,
3: with
2: board planning and finance meetings
3: to host
2: scheduled throughout
3: international
2: the district
3: SMR 300
2: small modular nuclear
3: cybersecurity
2: incident.
3: The
2: project is being promoted as part of Utah's
3: Operation
2: Gigawatt
3: Monitor District Update,
2: aimed at expanding
3: elsewhere around the region,
2: power generation.
3: State and federal agencies
2: supporters
3: are urging residents
2: to remain vigilant
3: site
2: as wildfire season begins.
3: While environmental
2: dry
3: groups
2: conditions continue
3: raising
2: across
3: concerns
2: eastern and central
3: about
2: Utah,
3: water use
2: and
3: officials
2: remind
3: costs.
2: Residents

0: Sarah says, did the guy who coined the term one-hit wonder come up with any other terms?
1: Nicole says, every fortune teller I've ever met is either incredibly depressed or way too enthusiastic. Why can't I find a happy medium?
0: Oh, boy. John says, cutting out pizza and fried food, it's a great way to reduce your calorie intake and completely eliminate your will to live.
1: True. And Brandon tweets, what kind of music do chiropractors like most? Hip-hop.
0: Hip-hop. Gotcha. All right, get a good tweet. We'll see if you tag us at Big D and Bubba.
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0: Hip-hop.
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1: Do you see where they're, I thought of you, Bubba, when I read this. Because, you know, time's tough, the economy and all this. There are more and more people who are buying a movie theater ticket and then watching that movie, and then they just stay and they go to the next movie just to save money.
0: Oh, people got mad. I talked about that a couple years ago.
1: Yeah, people lost
0: and
1: them.
0: People got so mad. Because, yeah, I did it one time.
1: One time. And then you're a bad guy. You do it one time. So a lot of these theaters
0: are... Also, in my defense, that day, the weather was really bad. And okay. I was like, you know, I might as well just stay a little bit.
1: Sure. Now they are sending workers to go in, and they are doing head counts for everyone.
0: So people don't do that anymore?
1: Uh-oh. Yeah. But I'm like, but how do you know it's not him? Because now everything's on your phone. Dude, you just go, dude, my phone's dead. I can't pull up my ticket because my phone's dead. Now, would you have a problem going to... So you would have a problem with this, Bubba, now, right?
0: Now, yeah.
1: Now, would you go to...
0: Because I understand it's technically theft if you're going to do that.
1: But technically.
0: When I did it, I bought like a whole bunch of extra popcorn and Cokes and all that. Like I went and I went back to the
1: concession because you're there for
0: stand.
1: So long. You went through three movies.
0: But my whole idea was, you know, this is where they make their money anyway.
2: You know what? Who's worse? Who's worse, Bubba that like sneaks in the extra one but buys all the concessions, or me who pays for the ticket but like brings in my own bottle of soda?
1: Uh-huh.
0: Oh, yeah.
2: See, that's the thing. You could say that I'm...
0: And you have all those people that go and get their candies before they go to the movies
2: right,
0: and all
2: right.
0: that.
1: Put it in your purse.
2: Right. Don't you? I think like Bubba's actually the better one in this scenario.
1: Probably.
0: I mean, look, the seat was empty. It wasn't like I was stealing somebody's seat. It was an empty seat, and I bought concessions.
1: Anyway, I'm just saying. I know you only did it one time, but they're on to you, so be careful.
3: Hey, whiskey drink.

0: Jason Aldean and Whiskey Drink with Big D and Bubba.
1: Morgan Wallen getting some backlash from the Pittsburgh show this weekend. Canceled the show for Saturday due to weather. And then the people are like, look at this, I'm on FlightAware. His flight, he was already in the air before there was even talk of a... So then Morgan has to come out and give a statement. Here is that.
2: All right, y'all. So this morning, my team walked on my bus, told me that they had been consulting with local officials and that I should cancel my show in Pittsburgh tonight. And I said, why? They said that there was going to be strong winds in the area. And I said, okay. So that's what I did. And that was the information I had in the moment. And I trusted my team. I understand that that wind and whatever else hasn't gotten to Pittsburgh yet. I know it has touched some of Pennsylvania, so my heart goes out to all those affected by it. But the truth of the matter is, I have a large stage that in those conditions could become fatal to a lot of folks around it. So I did the best I could with the information I had in that moment. I've been seeing a lot of nonsense about me that is simply not true, and I just wanted to clear the air. I think my true fans know that that's not how I operate in general, but I had to say it. Y'all take care.
0: Man.
2: All right, y'all.
1: Okay, it's going to report August 13th, 2011, Indiana State Fair.
0: That's exactly what I was going to say.
1: That's why. And so if you are a concert goer and you get a cancellation on a show because of weather, it dates back to 2011 when Sugarland was on stage, severe gust of wind, toppled the outdoor. They had a temporary outdoor stage, killed 7 people, injured almost 60. And the lawsuits that came out of that were devastating. Companies folded because of it. So that is why. So if there is any hint, because the show in Pittsburgh that night, it was pretty nice. It actually didn't really hit them. It was a non-event.
0: They won't even flirt with the idea of taking the stage if it's even marginal.
1: They would rather give you your money back. That's what they did.
0: So there you go. Don't be mad at Morgan or whomever the next artist is to have to cancel because of weather.
1: Being
0: because
1: smart.
0: Yeah, they've got to protect themselves.
3: Every time it rains, we get a precipitation trophy.

0: Man, I'm not a huge soccer fan, but I think I'm going to get into this World Cup with it being hosted here in the United States.
1: About time.
0: And seeing all the teams show up. You know, they got Chattanooga, Nashville, God, Boston, New York. They're all over the place. Columbus. Anyway, seeing those, like, I saw Team Norway was walking in there, like, they're in Greensboro. They're like, man, that team is one sonic blizzard away from never going home. Imagine the team who's in Atlanta. Can you imagine these guys walking around Atlanta for the first time? I mean, that's
1: just seeing
0: absolute
1: America.
0: Shock.
1: Well, most of them are pro. I mean, most of them have seen the world. You play for your World Cup team. You represent your country. You're probably playing in some league somewhere.
0: Yeah.
1: So I don't think a lot of these people are first-time world travelers. It's not like the Olympics, you know, used to be where people would go somewhere for the very first time to leave.
0: Yeah, I guess so.
2: I know, but a blizzard, a DQ blizzard would cause me to stay. I mean, especially when you dump the cup over. I mean, come on.
0: Man, you guys know what score bars are?
1: Yes.
0: I'm a score bar guy. Heath bar, is Heath and score bar the same thing?
1: Well, what's the chocolate? It's like chocolate with chocolate inside, with more chocolate.
0: No, it's not. No, it's more.
2: It's called diabetes.
0: Score bar. Yeah, I don't know. I forget. It's got something in it. It's kind of.
1: Caramel?
0: Kind of, but it's harder. I don't know. It's good. Two companies make it. That's why. But I'm a score guy. Okay. In case you're asking.
2: Toffee.
1: So
2: toffee,
1: when is the actual beginning of the World Cup?
2: Thursday.
1: Wow. Mm-hmm.
2: Thursday.
1: Dude, this is exciting.
0: Mm-hmm. Something else to bet on.
1: Let's go USA. Just one.

0: It's Alan Langley with Big D and Bubba.
1: CMA Fest is in the books for 2026. By the way, it is going to be on ABC. They film the night shows, and Riley Green is going to be co-hosting that, and Laura Spencer too from ABC. But that is going to be on June 25th on ABC, and next day on Hulu. I get a chance to kind of see that. Also, speaking of TV shows or country music stuff being on TV, Alan Jackson, they have agreed to, that is going to be a broadcast as well. They're taping the last call, Alan Jackson show.
0: I wonder how much they're going to put on, because there's going to be so many people. Who's going to get cut out?
1: A lot of people will get cut out. It'll probably be like a two-hour special. The guy who does the Taylor Swift Eras Tour stuff is the one doing it.
0: Oh, wow.
1: Sam Wrench, I think his name. So it'll probably be a two-hour special. Don't have a date on when that's coming out. It was just later in 2026, so probably, you know, October or so for this year for the Alan Jackson.
0: Just in time for the holidays, you know, as everybody's going to be kind of getting into it. If that's actually smart, if they do.
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MacArthur. It's Tim McGraw, Eric Church, Morgan Wallen, and Hardy with Big D and Bubba. And here we go. Crystal, here comes your Post Malone. Go make you happy. Posty and Blakey, pour me a drink with Big D and Bubba.

0: As good as I once was, it's Toby Keith with Big D and Bubba.
1: You got big plans tonight, Bubba?
0: I think I might be going to the movies.
1: Oh, wow. When's the last time you've been?
0: It's been a while. It's been a little bit. I think I'm going to see... Don't judge me.
1: He-Man?
0: He-Man!
1: Dude, I'll go with you.
0: I think I'm going... Really?
1: Dude, have you seen the bucket for the popcorn? It looks like Castle Grayskull.
0: Are you kidding me?
1: No.
0: Oh, I need this in my life. Yeah, man. I was watching all the reviews online and all the people talking good about it, and... So literally this morning during the break, I was grabbing a coffee and I'm like watching videos and people are like, this is a fun movie. Don't sleep on this and whatever. And
1: yeah,
0: dude, I think I'm gonna go watch it. And then you got a whole bunch of people like, you know, going, oh yeah, she's got to save him over and over and over. Yeah, because he wasn't He-Man yet.
1: Yeah, he was.
0: So she had to keep him alive, basically. Teela had to keep him alive until...
1: Sadly, I don't quite remember all the stuff. I watched He-Man every single day. I would go and walk to my bud Brian's house every day before school, and we would watch it.
0: You know, there was a lot of people, whenever He-Man went off the air, there was a lot of people mad because She-Ra came on. Do you remember that? And everybody blamed She-Ra for getting rid of He-Man.
1: No, I don't remember the politics of that back in the day, but so, I was 12 years old.
0: I will clarify something because I went down some deep dives on all this.
1: No, you got fired up, huh?
0: I did. I was like, what happened? I want to know what went down.
1: Yeah, girls.
0: Don't be mad at She-Ra.
1: No,
0: don't
1: okay.
0: be mad at her.
1: We
0: so
1: weren't.
0: What happened is
1: no one
0: they
1: was.
0: Had just enough. They had enough episodes of He-Man to go into syndication.
1: Oh.
0: And, you know, it was invented just to sell toys.
1: Yeah.
0: So they're like, okay, we need a new toy line. So they came up with She-Ra. And they decided to go and do that because they were going to keep running the He-Man ones over and over and over. And all of us boys are going to go out and buy, you know, Man-at-Arms and all the dumb stuff like that. And so that was the whole thing. It was a toy
2: boy,
0: selling
2: boy,
0: thing.
2: Don't right. blame She-Ra. Took a turn there.
0: I'm just saying, don't blame her.
1: Just, okay, no one was. No one literally it was
0: people
1: at all.
0: Are on the internet.
1: No, there's no, they're
0: on
1: not.
0: On the internet, people
1: those
0: are mad.
1: Not, those are bots. Go enjoy the movie. Maybe I'll show up and, you know, sit next to you and we'll enjoy a Castle Grayskull popcorn together.
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0: By the way, that's a terrible chant. By the power of Grayskull, I have the power. I mean,
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8: In Moab and across Utah, attention is turning to both the future of industry and the close of another school year. A major economic development is taking shape in Green River, where American Critical Minerals has received final federal permits for its lithium and potash exploration project. The Bureau of Land Management has approved all 7 planned drill sites. Also in Green River, a long-discussed nuclear energy proposal is back on the table. Blue Castle Holdings and Fulcrum Point Holdings have announced plans to explore the development of small modular reactors near Interstate 70. Supporters say the project could create jobs and strengthen Utah's energy infrastructure, while critics continue to raise concerns about water use and long-term costs. Meanwhile, students across Grand County are officially on summer break following last week's graduation ceremonies. District leaders are already preparing for the 2026-2027 school year, with board planning and finance meetings scheduled throughout June. The district also continues to address a previously reported cybersecurity incident involving the Canvas Learning Management System and is encouraging families to monitor district updates. Elsewhere around the region, state and federal agencies are urging residents to remain vigilant as wildfire season begins. Dry conditions continue across eastern and central Utah, and officials remind residents in communities including Price, Huntington, Castledale, Monticello, and Blanding to check current fire restrictions before heading outdoors. Travelers should also expect increased summer traffic and construction delays along key routes, such as US 191 and US 6, as visitor numbers rise throughout the region. Drivers are encouraged to allow extra travel time and stay alert in work zones.
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9: Canyon Country computer satellite weather. We have a red flag warning today and Tuesday. A fire weather watch Wednesday, likely going to a red flag warning then as well. This morning's going to be clear. It's going to be a sunny, hot, breezy day today. The high 98 with winds gusting to 30 miles per hour. Partly cloudy tonight, low 66, winds gusting to 30 miles per hour. Cloudy to start Tuesday, then becoming mostly sunny and windy, high 96, winds be gusting to 40 miles per hour. I'm meteorologist Jim Rinaldi.
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13: 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Rangers continue reminding visitors to avoid roadside parking. Hike of the week, Landscape Arch in Devil's Garden inside Arches National Park. The hike runs about 3.2 miles round trip, with roughly 300 feet of elevation gain and an easy to medium rating. Current conditions are dry packed trail and slick rock sections. 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Bike trail of the week, Navajo Rocks. Managed by the BLM along Highway 313 between Moab and Canyonlands. Riders can build loops from 6 to 17 miles. Difficulty ranges from blue to intermediate. Trail Forks reports fast, dry conditions with excellent traction on slick rock and hardpack. Recent rider notes mention loose sand in a few corners. 4x4, Trail of the Week. Schaefer Trail from Island in the Sky into Canyonlands National Park. The route covers roughly 18 miles, depending on turnaround point, and rates about a 3 on the Moab scale. High clearance vehicles are recommended. Current conditions include dry shelf roads and washboard sections. NPS reminds drivers that white rim permits are required beyond designated areas. Slow down on blind corners and watch for cyclists. 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
1: Hey Slim, what you eating?
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1: Coyotes are loud tonight.
2: They sure are, Clayton.
3: Dang, that shooting star just landed near the horses.
2: Look at there! Two green lizards are coming this way.
4: Earthlings, we are trying to locate Jackass Joe's.
3: Well, I'll be danged.
5: Yes, we are searching for Jackass Joe's UFO jerky in Crescent Junction, Utah.
4: Yes, at the junction of I-70 and Highway 191, exit 182.
3: Huh. Well, you two horny toads are a few miles away.
2: Yeah, we are a few miles outside of Green River, Utah.
5: Well, this looks eerily like Mars to me.
2: Don't worry. That there jerky has no jackass in it.
3: Oh, Slim.
6: Highway 191. One of the most beautiful stretches of road in the Southwest. It winds through Red Rock Canyons, desert skies, and the gateway to places we all love. Arches, canyonlands, home. But over the past 10 years, this highway has also taken something from us. Mothers, fathers, sons, daughters, friends, neighbors. Lives changed forever in a moment that could never be taken back. Highway 191 has no shoulders in many places. Sharp curves, steep hills, heavy truck traffic, and during the summer months, thousands of visitors unfamiliar with the road, all sharing the same narrow ribbon of pavement. 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Highway 191 today.

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We were both too tired to sleep, so we took turns of staring

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0: We don't need to tell you what we're all about. 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
2: In Moab and across Utah, attention is turning to both the future of industry and the close of another school year. A major economic development is taking shape in Green River, where American Critical Minerals has received final federal permits for its lithium and potash exploration project. The Bureau of Land Management has approved all 7 planned drill sites. Also in Green River, a long-discussed nuclear energy proposal is back on the table. Blue Castle Holdings and Fulcrum Point Holdings have announced plans to explore the development of small modular reactors near Interstate 70. Supporters say the project could create jobs and strengthen Utah's energy infrastructure, while critics continue to raise concerns about water use and long-term costs. Meanwhile, students across Grand County are officially on summer break following last week's graduation ceremonies. District leaders are already preparing for the 2026-2027 school year, with board planning and finance meetings scheduled throughout June. The district also continues to address a previously reported cybersecurity incident involving the Canvas Learning Management System and is encouraging families to monitor district updates. Elsewhere around the region, state and federal agencies are urging residents to remain vigilant as wildfire season begins. Dry conditions continue across eastern and central Utah, and officials remind residents in communities including Price, Huntington, Castledale, Monticello, and Blanding to check current fire restrictions before heading outdoors. Travelers should also expect increased summer traffic and construction delays along key routes, such as US 191 and US 6, as visitor numbers rise throughout the region. Drivers are encouraged to allow extra travel time and stay alert in work zones.
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4: Canyon Country computer satellite weather. We have a red flag warning today and Tuesday, a fire weather watch Wednesday, likely going to a red flag warning then as well. This morning's going to be clear. It's going to be a sunny, hot, breezy day today, the high 98 with winds gusting to 30 miles per hour. Partly cloudy tonight, low 66, winds gusting to 30 miles per hour. Cloudy to start Tuesday, then becoming mostly sunny and windy, high 96, winds will be gusting to 40 miles per hour. I'm meteorologist Jim Rinaldi.
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9: 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I'm your local trail guide, Ferdy Pacheco. 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Headlines first. National Park Service staff report heavy visitation building at Arches and Island in the sky. Rangers continue reminding visitors to avoid roadside parking. Hike of the week. Landscape Arch in Devil's Garden inside Arches National Park. The hike runs about 3.2 miles round trip with roughly 300 feet of elevation gain and an easy to medium rating. Current conditions are dry packed trail and slick rock sections. this week's news. Devil's Garden parking is filling early most mornings. Bring more water than you think you need and stay on designated routes. Bike Trail of the Week, Navajo Rocks, managed by the BLM along Highway 313 between Moab and Canyonlands. Riders can build loops from 6 to 17 miles. Difficulty ranges from blue to intermediate. Trail Forks reports fast, dry conditions with excellent traction on slick rock and hardpack. Recent rider notes mention loose sand in a few corners. 4x4 Trail of the Week. Schaefer Trail from Island in the Sky into Canyonlands National Park. The route covers roughly 18 miles, depending on turnaround point, and rates about a 3 on the Moab scale. High clearance vehicles are recommended. Current conditions include dry shelf roads and washboard sections. NPS reminds drivers that white rim permits are required beyond designated areas. Slow down on blind corners and watch for cyclists. That's your Moab Outdoor Report, brought to you by Moab Chevron at 817 Main Street, the home of Stew's Deli.

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3: 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Highway 191 runs through one of the most beautiful landscapes in the world. Towering red rock cliffs, wide desert skies, and views that make people want to slow down and take it all in. And that's exactly the problem. Every year, accidents happen on Highway 191 because drivers are looking at the scenery instead of the road ahead. This highway has long stretches with no shoulders, heavy traffic, and very little room for mistakes. In recent years, members of our community have lost their lives here. So if you're visiting Moab, we're glad you came. Take pictures, enjoy the views, but please do it safely. Keep your eyes on the road, give yourself extra time, and only pass when it's absolutely safe to do so. Because the most important view of all is the road in front of you. 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
3: In Moab and across Utah, attention is turning to both the future of industry and the close of another school year. A major economic development is taking shape in Green River, where American Critical Minerals has received final federal permits for its lithium and potash exploration project. The Bureau of Land Management has approved all 7 planned drill sites. Also in Green River, a long-discussed nuclear energy proposal is back on the table. Blue Castle Holdings and Fulcrum Point Holdings have announced plans to explore the development of small modular reactors near Interstate 70. Supporters say the project could create jobs and strengthen Utah's energy infrastructure, while critics continue to raise concerns about water use and long-term costs. Meanwhile, students across Grand County are officially on summer break following last week's graduation ceremonies. District leaders are already preparing for the 2026-2027 school year, with board planning and finance meetings scheduled throughout June. The district also continues to address a previously reported cybersecurity incident involving the Canvas Learning Management System and is encouraging families to monitor district updates. Elsewhere around the region, state and federal agencies are urging residents to remain vigilant as wildfire season begins. Dry conditions continue across eastern and central Utah, and officials remind residents in communities including Price, Huntington, Castledale, Monticello, and Blanding to check current fire restrictions before heading outdoors. Travelers should also expect increased summer traffic and construction delays along key routes, such as US 191 and US 6, as visitor numbers rise throughout the region. Drivers are encouraged to allow extra travel time and stay alert in work zones.
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0: Canyon Country Computer Satellite Weather. There's a red flag warning in effect for the entire listening area through this evening. Otherwise, this afternoon in Moab, sunny and hot, high 97. Partly cloudy tonight, low 68. For Blanding, sunny this afternoon, high 86. Mostly clear tonight, low 58. And for Monticello, sunny and breezy this afternoon, high 81. Mostly clear and breezy tonight, low 55. I'm Lance Parrott.
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10: 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I'm your local trail guide, Ferdy Pacheco. 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National Park Service staff report heavy visitation building at Arches and Island in the sky. Rangers continue reminding visitors to avoid roadside parking. Hike of the week, Landscape Arch and Devil's Garden inside Arches National Park. The hike runs about 3.2 miles round trip with roughly 300 feet of elevation gain and an easy to medium rating. Current conditions are dry packed trail and slick rock sections. This week's news, Devil's Garden parking is filling early most mornings. Bring more water than you think you need and stay on designated routes. Bike Trail of the Week, Navajo Rocks, managed by the BLM along Highway 313 between Moab and Canyonlands. Riders can build loops from 6 to 17 miles. Difficulty ranges from blue to intermediate. Trail Forks reports fast, dry conditions with excellent traction on slick rock and hard pack. Recent rider notes mention loose sand in a few corners. 4x4 Trail of the Week, Schaefer Trail from Island in the Sky into Canyonlands National Park. The route covers roughly 18 miles, depending on turnaround point, and rates about a 3 on the Moab scale. High clearance vehicles are recommended. Current conditions include dry shelf roads and washboard sections. NPS reminds drivers that white rim permits are required beyond designated areas. Slow down on blind corners and watch for cyclists. That's your Moab Outdoor Report, brought to you by Moab Chevron at 817 Main Street, the home of Stew's Deli.

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4: 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People come from all over the world to see the beauty of southeastern Utah, and one of the most breathtaking drives anywhere is right here, Highway 191 through Moab. But this road demands your attention. There are long stretches with no shoulders, tight lanes, and heavy traffic from locals, visitors, trucks, and recreation vehicles. Every year, serious accidents happen here, and sadly, members of our community have lost their lives. Many of those crashes have something in common. Drivers looking at the scenery instead of the road. Drivers trying to pass because they're in a hurry. Drivers forgetting that the vehicle ahead may slow down suddenly. If you're visiting Moab, we're glad you're here. We hope you enjoy the incredible beauty of our area. But please remember, this road is not a racetrack. Slow down, stay alert. And if you're behind someone going a little slower, take a deep breath and be patient. Because arriving a minute later is always better than not arriving at all. From your friends at KCYN 97.1 FM, let's work together to keep Highway 191 safe.

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2: In Moab and across Utah, attention is turning to both the future of industry and the close of another school year. A major economic development is taking shape in Green River, where American Critical Minerals has received final federal permits for its lithium and potash exploration project. The Bureau of Land Management has approved all 7 planned drill sites. Also in Green River, a long-discussed nuclear energy proposal is back on the table. Blue Castle Holdings and Fulcrum Point Holdings have announced plans to explore the development of small modular reactors near Interstate 70. Supporters say the project could create jobs and strengthen Utah's energy infrastructure, while critics continue to raise concerns about water use and long-term costs. Meanwhile, students across Grand County are officially on summer break following last week's graduation ceremonies. District leaders are already preparing for the 2026-2027 school year, with board planning and finance meetings scheduled throughout June. The district also continues to address a previously reported cybersecurity incident involving the Canvas Learning Management System and is encouraging families to monitor district updates. Elsewhere around the region, state and federal agencies are urging residents to remain vigilant as wildfire season begins. Dry conditions continue across eastern and central Utah, and officials remind residents in communities including Price, Huntington, Castledale, Monticello, and Blanding to check current fire restrictions before heading outdoors. Travelers should also expect increased summer traffic and construction delays along key routes, such as US 191 and US 6, as visitor numbers rise throughout the region. Drivers are encouraged to allow extra travel time and stay alert in work zones.
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4: Canyon Country Computer Satellite Weather. There's a red flag warning in effect for the entire listening area through this evening. Otherwise, this afternoon in Moab, sunny and hot, high 97. Partly cloudy tonight, low 68. For Blanding, sunny this afternoon, high 86. Mostly clear tonight, low 58. And for Monticello, sunny and breezy this afternoon, high 81. Mostly clear and breezy tonight, low 55. I'm Lance Parrott.
5: Hey there, this is Bubba Bartosz. I want to let you know that I host the Canyon Country Evening Drive Monday through Friday here on KCYN from 3 to 6 p.m. Tune in and have some fun with me. Hey, you might even lose some weight.
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8: 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I'm your local trail guide, Ferdy Pacheco. Here's a little info to help plan your week for this first week in June and a look at conditions across southeastern Utah. Headlines first. National Park Service staff report heavy visitation building at Arches and Island in the sky. Rangers continue reminding visitors to avoid roadside parking. Hike of the week. Landscape Arch in Devil's Garden inside Arches National Park. The hike runs about 3.2 miles round trip with roughly 300 feet of elevation gain and an easy to medium rating. Current conditions are dry packed trail and slick rock sections. This week's news, Devil's Garden parking is filling early most mornings. Bring more water than you think you need and stay on designated routes. Bike Trail of the Week, Navajo Rocks, managed by the BLM along Highway 313 between Moab and Canyonlands. Riders can build loops from 6 to 17 miles. Difficulty ranges from blue to intermediate. Trail Forks reports fast, dry conditions with excellent traction on slick rock and hard pack. Recent rider notes mention loose sand in a few corners. 4x4 Trail of the Week. Schaefer Trail from Island in the Sky into Canyonlands National Park. The route covers roughly 18 miles, depending on turnaround point, and rates about a 3 on the Moab scale. High clearance vehicles are recommended. Current conditions include dry shelf roads and washboard sections. NPS reminds drivers that white rim permits are required beyond designated areas. Slow down on blind corners and watch for cyclists. That's your Moab Outdoor Report, brought to you by Moab Chevron at 817 Main Street, the home of Stew's Deli.

one Sunday morning with this song stuck in my head. And in that moment, something or someone spoke to me. They said there was still a verse that needed to be written for this song. And to get up and write it down. There's a book that's sitting in your house somewhere that could use some dusting off. There's a man who died for all our sins.

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5: 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Highway 191 is one of the most beautiful drives in America. Towering red rock cliffs, wide open skies, and views that stop people in their tracks. But for the people who live here, Highway 191 isn't just a scenic highway. It's our way to work, our way home, and the road our families travel every day. Over the past few years, members of our community have lost their lives on this road. Some were neighbors, some were friends, some were people just passing through. Many accidents happen because drivers are distracted by the incredible scenery around Moab. Others happen when someone gets impatient and tries to pass on a narrow stretch of highway. Remember, Highway 191 has long stretches with no shoulders. There isn't much room for mistakes, so if you're traveling through our area, we ask one simple thing. Please slow down. Take in the beauty safely. Keep your eyes on the road, and only pass when it's truly safe and necessary. A few seconds of patience could save a life. 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
2: 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This is Highway Ranger.
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2: 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Look for the Arches National Park and Moab exit sign for Highway 191.
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3: In Moab and across Utah, attention is turning to both the future of industry and the close of another school year. A major economic development is taking shape in Green River, where American Critical Minerals has received final federal permits for its lithium and potash exploration project. The Bureau of Land Management has approved all 7 planned drill sites. Also in Green River, a long-discussed nuclear energy proposal is back on the table. Blue Castle Holdings and Fulcrum Point Holdings have announced plans to explore the development of small modular reactors near Interstate 70. Supporters say the project could create jobs and strengthen Utah's energy infrastructure, while critics continue to raise concerns about water use and long-term costs. Meanwhile, students across Grand County are officially on summer break following last week's graduation ceremonies. District leaders are already preparing for the 2026-2027 school year, with board planning and finance meetings scheduled throughout June. The district also continues to address a previously reported cybersecurity incident involving the Canvas Learning Management System and is encouraging families to monitor district updates. Elsewhere around the region, state and federal agencies are urging residents to remain vigilant as wildfire season begins. Dry conditions continue across eastern and central Utah, and officials remind residents in communities including Price, Huntington, Castledale, Monticello, and Blanding to check current fire restrictions before heading outdoors. Travelers should also expect increased summer traffic and construction delays along key routes, such as US 191 and US 6, as visitor numbers rise throughout the region. Drivers are encouraged to allow extra travel time and stay alert in work zones.
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5: Canyon Country Computer Satellite Weather. There's a red flag warning in effect for the entire listening area through this evening. Otherwise, this afternoon in Moab, sunny and hot, high 97. Partly cloudy tonight, low 68. For Blanding, sunny this afternoon, high 86. Mostly clear tonight, low 58. And for Monticello, sunny and breezy this afternoon, high 81. Mostly clear and breezy tonight, low 55. I'm Lance Parrott.
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9: 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I'm your local trail guide, Ferdy Pacheco. 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Headlines first. National Park Service staff report heavy visitation building at Arches and Island in the sky. Rangers continue reminding visitors to avoid roadside parking. Hike of the week, Landscape Arch in Devil's Garden inside Arches National Park. The hike runs about 3.2 miles round trip with roughly 300 feet of elevation gain and an easy to medium rating. Current conditions are dry packed trail and slick rock sections. This week's news, Devil's Garden parking is filling early most mornings. Bring more water than you think you need and stay on designated routes. Bike Trail of the Week, Navajo Rocks, managed by the BLM along Highway 313 between Moab and Canyonlands. Riders can build loops from 6 to 17 miles. Difficulty ranges from blue to intermediate. Trail Forks reports fast, dry conditions with excellent traction on slick rock and hard pack. Recent rider notes mention loose sand in a few corners. 4x4, Trail of the Week. Schaefer Trail from Island in the Sky into Canyonlands National Park. The route covers roughly 18 miles, depending on turnaround point, and rates about a 3 on the Moab scale. High clearance vehicles are recommended. Current conditions include dry shelf roads and washboard sections. NPS reminds drivers that white rim permits are required beyond designated areas. Slow down on blind corners and watch for cyclists. That's your Moab Outdoor Report, brought to you by Moab Chevron at 817 Main Street, the home of Stew's Deli.

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2: Highway 191, one of the most beautiful stretches of road in the Southwest. It winds through red rock canyons, desert skies, and the gateway to places we all love. Arches, canyonlands, home. But over the past 10 years, this highway has also taken something from us. Mothers, fathers, sons, daughters, friends, neighbors. Lives changed forever in a moment that could never be taken back. Highway 191 has no shoulders in many places. Sharp curves, steep hills, heavy truck traffic, and during the summer months, thousands of visitors unfamiliar with the road, all sharing the same narrow ribbon of pavement. Today, KCYN pauses to remember those who never made it home, to honor the families who carry that loss every day, and to remind every one of us behind the wheel, slow down, pay attention, give each other space, arrive alive, because no view, no schedule, no destination is worth a life. From all of us at KCYN, 97.1 FM, this tribute is for those we've lost and for those still traveling. Highway 191 today.

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1: From the KCYN and KCPX newsroom, this is the news from Moab and southeastern Utah.
2: In Moab and across Utah, attention is turning to both the future of industry and the close of another school year. A major economic development is taking shape in Green River, where American Critical Minerals has received final federal permits for its lithium and potash exploration project. The Bureau of Land Management has approved all 7 planned drill sites. Also in Green River, a long-discussed nuclear energy proposal is back on the table. Blue Castle Holdings and Fulcrum Point Holdings have announced plans to explore the development of small modular reactors near Interstate 70. Supporters say the project could create jobs and strengthen Utah's energy infrastructure, while critics continue to raise concerns about water use and long-term costs. Meanwhile, students across Grand County are officially on summer break following last week's graduation ceremonies. District leaders are already preparing for the 2026-2027 school year, with board planning and finance meetings scheduled throughout June. The district also continues to address a previously reported cybersecurity incident involving the Canvas Learning Management System and is encouraging families to monitor district updates. Elsewhere around the region, state and federal agencies are urging residents to remain vigilant as wildfire season begins. Dry conditions continue across eastern and central Utah, and officials remind residents in communities including Price, Huntington, Castledale, Monticello, and Blanding to check current fire restrictions before heading outdoors. Travelers should also expect increased summer traffic and construction delays along key routes, such as US 191 and US 6, as visitor numbers rise throughout the region. Drivers are encouraged to allow extra travel time and stay alert in work zones.
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4: Canyon Country Computer Satellite Weather. There's a red flag warning in effect for the entire listening area through this evening. Otherwise, this afternoon in Moab, sunny and hot, high 97. Partly cloudy tonight, low 68. For Blanding, sunny this afternoon, high 86. Mostly clear tonight, low 58. And for Monticello, sunny and breezy this afternoon, high 81. Mostly clear and breezy tonight, low 55. I'm Lance Parrott.
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10: 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I'm your local trail guide, Ferdy Pacheco. 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Headlines first. National Park Service staff report heavy visitation building at Arches and Island in the sky. Rangers continue reminding visitors to avoid roadside parking. Hike of the week, Landscape Arch in Devil's Garden inside Arches National Park. The hike runs about 3.2 miles round trip, with roughly 300 feet of elevation gain and an easy to medium rating. Current conditions are dry packed trail and slick rock sections. This week's news, Devil's Garden parking is filling early most mornings. Bring more water than you think you need and stay on designated routes. Bike Trail of the Week, Navajo Rocks, managed by the BLM along Highway 313 between Moab and Canyonlands. Riders can build loops from 6 to 17 miles. Difficulty ranges from blue to intermediate. Trail Forks reports fast, dry conditions with excellent traction on slick rock and hard pack. Recent rider notes mention loose sand in a few corners. 4x4, Trail of the Week. Schaefer Trail from Island in the Sky into Canyonlands National Park. The route covers roughly 18 miles, depending on turnaround point, and rates about a 3 on the Moab scale. High clearance vehicles are recommended. Current conditions include dry shelf roads and washboard sections. NPS reminds drivers that white rim permits are required beyond designated areas. Slow down on blind corners and watch for cyclists. That's your Moab Outdoor Report, brought to you by Moab Chevron at 817 Main Street, the home of Stew's Deli.

0: 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I'm Hannah from Red Rock Hyundai. 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
4: 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Highway 191 runs through one of the most beautiful landscapes in the world. Towering red rock cliffs, wide desert skies, and views that make people want to slow down and take it all in. And that's exactly the problem. Every year, accidents happen on Highway 191 because drivers are looking at the scenery instead of the road ahead. This highway has long stretches with no shoulders, heavy traffic, and very little room for mistakes. In recent years, members of our community have lost their lives here. So if you're visiting Moab, we're glad you came. Take pictures, enjoy the views, but please do it safely. Keep your eyes on the road, give yourself extra time, and only pass when it's absolutely safe to do so. Because the most important view of all is the road in front of you. 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
1: In Moab and across Utah, attention is turning to both the future of industry and the close of another school year. A major economic development is taking shape in Green River, where American Critical Minerals has received final federal permits for its lithium and potash exploration project. The Bureau of Land Management has approved all 7 planned drill sites. Also in Green River, a long-discussed nuclear energy proposal is back on the table. Blue Castle Holdings and Fulcrum Point Holdings have announced plans to explore the development of small modular reactors near Interstate 70. Supporters say the project could create jobs and strengthen Utah's energy infrastructure, while critics continue to raise concerns about water use and long-term costs. Meanwhile, students across Grand County are officially on summer break following last week's graduation ceremonies. District leaders are already preparing for the 2026-2027 school year, with board planning and finance meetings scheduled throughout June. The district also continues to address a previously reported cybersecurity incident involving the Canvas Learning Management System and is encouraging families to monitor district updates. Elsewhere around the region, state and federal agencies are urging residents to remain vigilant as wildfire season begins. Dry conditions continue across eastern and central Utah, and officials remind residents in communities including Price, Huntington, Castledale, Monticello, and Blanding to check current fire restrictions before heading outdoors. Travelers should also expect increased summer traffic and construction delays along key routes, such as US 191 and US 6, as visitor numbers rise throughout the region. Drivers are encouraged to allow extra travel time and stay alert in work zones.
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3: Canyon Country Computer Satellite Weather. There's a red flag warning in effect for the entire listening area through this evening. Otherwise, this afternoon in Moab, sunny and hot, high 97. Partly cloudy tonight, low 68. For Blanding, sunny this afternoon, high 86. Mostly clear tonight, low 58. And for Monticello, sunny and breezy this afternoon, high 81. Mostly clear and breezy tonight, low 55. I'm Lance Parrott.
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7: 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National Park Service staff report heavy visitation building at Arches and Island in the sky. Rangers continue reminding visitors to avoid roadside parking. Hike of the week, Landscape Arch and Devil's Garden inside Arches National Park. The hike runs about 3.2 miles round trip with roughly 300 feet of elevation gain and an easy to medium rating. Current conditions are dry packed trail and slick rock sections. This week's news, Devil's Garden parking is filling early most mornings. Bring more water than you think you need and stay on designated routes. Bike Trail of the Week, Navajo Rocks, managed by the BLM along Highway 313 between Moab and Canyonlands. Riders can build loops from 6 to 17 miles. Difficulty ranges from blue to intermediate. Trail Forks reports fast, dry conditions with excellent traction on slick rock and hard pack. Recent rider notes mention loose sand in a few corners. 4x4, Trail of the Week. Schaefer Trail from Island in the Sky into Canyonlands National Park. The route covers roughly 18 miles, depending on turnaround point, and rates about a 3 on the Moab scale. High clearance vehicles are recommended. Current conditions include dry shelf roads and washboard sections. NPS reminds drivers that white rim permits are required beyond designated areas. Slow down on blind corners and watch for cyclists. That's your Moab Outdoor Report, brought to you by Moab Chevron at 817 Main Street, the home of Stew's Deli.

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3: 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People come from all over the world to see the beauty of southeastern Utah, and one of the most breathtaking drives anywhere is right here. Highway 191 through Moab. But this road demands your attention. There are long stretches with no shoulders, tight lanes, and heavy traffic from locals, visitors, trucks, and recreation vehicles. Every year, serious accidents happen here. And sadly, members of our community have lost their lives. Many of those crashes have something in common. Drivers looking at the scenery instead of the road. Drivers trying to pass because they're in a hurry. Drivers forgetting that the vehicle ahead may slow down suddenly. If you're visiting Moab, we're glad you're here. We hope you enjoy the incredible beauty of our area. But please remember, this road is not a racetrack. Slow down, stay alert. And if you're behind someone going a little slower, take a deep breath and be patient. Because arriving a minute later is always better than not arriving at all. 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
2: In Moab and across Utah, attention is turning to both the future of industry and the close of another school year. A major economic development is taking shape in Green River, where American Critical Minerals has received final federal permits for its lithium and potash exploration project. The Bureau of Land Management has approved all 7 planned drill sites. Also in Green River, a long-discussed nuclear energy proposal is back on the table. Blue Castle Holdings and Fulcrum Point Holdings have announced plans to explore the development of small modular reactors near Interstate 70. Supporters say the project could create jobs and strengthen Utah's energy infrastructure, while critics continue to raise concerns about water use and long-term costs. Meanwhile, students across Grand County are officially on summer break following last week's graduation ceremonies. District leaders are already preparing for the 2026-2027 school year, with board planning and finance meetings scheduled throughout June. The district also continues to address a previously reported cybersecurity incident involving the Canvas Learning Management System and is encouraging families to monitor district updates. Elsewhere around the region, state and federal agencies are urging residents to remain vigilant as wildfire season begins. Dry conditions continue across eastern and central Utah, and officials remind residents in communities including Price, Huntington, Castledale, Monticello, and Blanding to check current fire restrictions before heading outdoors. Travelers should also expect increased summer traffic and construction delays along key routes, such as US 191 and US 6, as visitor numbers rise throughout the region. Drivers are encouraged to allow extra travel time and stay alert in work zones.
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4: Canyon Country Computer Satellite Weather. As we head into the evening, looking at partly cloudy skies and a cool off to a low of 66. And then for tomorrow, Thursday, mostly cloudy skies, a high of 95 and a low of 61, under mostly clear skies. On Wednesday, it'll be hot and sunny with a high of 98. Finally on Thursday, sunny once again and a high of 93. I'm Brian Williams.
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8: 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I'm your local trail guide, Ferdy Pacheco. Here's a little info to help plan your week for this first week in June and a look at conditions across southeastern Utah. Headlines first. National Park Service staff report heavy visitation building at Arches and Island in the sky. Rangers continue reminding visitors to avoid roadside parking. Hike of the week, Landscape Arch in Devil's Garden inside Arches National Park. The hike runs about 3.2 miles round trip, with roughly 300 feet of elevation gain and an easy to medium rating. Current conditions are dry packed trail and slick rock sections. This week's news, Devil's Garden parking is filling early most mornings. Bring more water than you think you need and stay on designated routes. Bike Trail of the Week, Navajo Rocks, managed by the BLM along Highway 313 between Moab and Canyonlands. Riders can build loops from 6 to 17 miles. Difficulty ranges from blue to intermediate. Trail Forks reports fast, dry conditions with excellent traction on slick rock and hard pack. Recent rider notes mention loose sand in a few corners. 4x4, Trail of the Week. Schaefer Trail from Island in the Sky into Canyonlands National Park. The route covers roughly 18 miles, depending on turnaround point, and rates about a 3 on the Moab scale. High clearance vehicles are recommended. Current conditions include dry shelf roads and washboard sections. NPS reminds drivers that white rim permits are required beyond designated areas. Slow down on blind corners and watch for cyclists. That's your Moab Outdoor Report, brought to you by Moab Chevron at 817 Main Street, the home of Stew's Deli.

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3: 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Highway 191 is one of the most beautiful drives in America. Towering red rock cliffs, wide open skies, and views that stop people in their tracks. But for the people who live here, Highway 191 isn't just a scenic highway. It's our way to work, our way home, and the road our families travel every day. Over the past few years, members of our community have lost their lives on this road. Some were neighbors, some were friends, some were people just passing through. Many accidents happen because drivers are distracted by the incredible scenery around Moab. Others happen when someone gets impatient and tries to pass on a narrow stretch of highway. Remember, Highway 191 has long stretches with no shoulders. There isn't much room for mistakes, so if you're traveling through our area, we ask one simple thing. Please slow down. Take in the beauty safely. Keep your eyes on the road, and only pass when it's truly safe and necessary. A few seconds of patience could save a life. 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
2: Mine too, Slim. 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
1: Hey, I don't want to eat no jackass.
2: No, you dumb klutz. 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It's just called Jackass Jerky. They got all kinds made from beef, elk, venison, chicken, and heaping bunch of other kinds.
1: Where is this place, Clayton?
2: Jackass Joe's is just off of I-70 and Highway 191 in Utah, at the Arches National Park and Moab Exit, Exit 182.
1: Well, shoot, we ain't got far to ride on these horses then. Are you sure there's no jackass meat in Jackass Joe's jerky?
2: I'm sure, Slim. Giddy up.

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2: In Moab and across Utah, attention is turning to both the future of industry and the close of another school year. A major economic development is taking shape in Green River, where American Critical Minerals has received final federal permits for its lithium and potash exploration project. The Bureau of Land Management has approved all 7 planned drill sites. Also in Green River, a long-discussed nuclear energy proposal is back on the table. Blue Castle Holdings and Fulcrum Point Holdings have announced plans to explore the development of small modular reactors near Interstate 70. Supporters say the project could create jobs and strengthen Utah's energy infrastructure, while critics continue to raise concerns about water use and long-term costs. Meanwhile, students across Grand County are officially on summer break following last week's graduation ceremonies. District leaders are already preparing for the 2026-2027 school year, with board planning and finance meetings scheduled throughout June. The district also continues to address a previously reported cybersecurity incident involving the Canvas Learning Management System and is encouraging families to monitor district updates. Elsewhere around the region, state and federal agencies are urging residents to remain vigilant as wildfire season begins. Dry conditions continue across eastern and central Utah, and officials remind residents in communities including Price, Huntington, Castledale, Monticello, and Blanding to check current fire restrictions before heading outdoors. Travelers should also expect increased summer traffic and construction delays along key routes, such as US 191 and US 6, as visitor numbers rise throughout the region. Drivers are encouraged to allow extra travel time and stay alert in work zones.
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4: Canyon Country Computer Satellite Weather. As we head into the evening, looking at partly cloudy skies and a cool off to a low of 66. And then for tomorrow, Thursday, mostly cloudy skies, a high of 95 and a low of 61, under mostly clear skies. On Wednesday, it'll be hot and sunny with a high of 98. Finally on Thursday, sunny once again and a high of 93. I'm Brian Williams.
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